0: I am the Donna. He is the Steve.
1: Hey, good morning, Donna. Don't forget to do whatever you need to do around your house. That's your reminder from your friend.
0: Okay, thank you for that, whatever that means.
1: I bet you have a leak somewhere.
0: Don't say stuff like that.
1: There's mold. You got
0: don't
1: mold.
0: Don't say that either.
1: I think you might have mold somewhere.
0: I don't have mold.
1: Have you checked for mold?
0: Kind of, yeah.
1: Well.
0: Although I am a little stuffed up and I don't have a cold.
1: Oh, pfft. Yeah, Donna is
0: it's
1: never.
0: It's an allergy thing.
1: Oh, I love it.
0: No, it's been going on since the cruise. It's been going on since. And I feel great. I feel great. I just sound terrible. All right? So get off my back, man.
1: Donna has a rule. She will come in any day with any sickness and have every fake scientific reason as to why her disease isn't transmissible. However, if I so much as cough around her during the school year, oh, get away from me. What do you have? Don't give me that. You're filthy kids. Every time.
0: And cover your mouth, please.
1: Cover your mouth.
0: Thank you. All right. So I found something out about myself that I am not proud of. So we were on a cruise recently, and my roommate yelled from the bathroom, "Are we not flushing now?" And I said, "What do you mean, are we not flushing?" I said, "Did I not flush?" And she said, "No, Donna, and this is the second or third time now." And I said, "Oh, no.
1: Donna.
0: Who am I?"
1: This is like a cabin rule.
0: Exactly. And she should know that because she grew up in a cabin.
1: Yeah.
0: But this is what I discovered about myself. I don't flush, number one. If there's just one number one, I wait a couple of times. And then I flush. And I think it all started when I had a $600-something water bill. So I was getting in the habit of not flushing. And then it overlapped into this trip. And I was like, I'm sorry.
1: Oh, my.
0: So after peeing, I'd have to go flush, flush, flush, flush, flush, flush, flush, flush.
1: You need to read the old Daniel Tiger book, where he teaches you how to go potty. And it's flush and wash and be on your way.
0: Yeah, I was skipping the flush.
1: Oh, Donna, that's
0: kind of... I did it about four times.
1: Foul.
0: Especially when you take vitamins, you know what I'm saying?
1: I don't know what you're saying.
0: Oh, just pretty intense.
1: Well, and it probably... Yeah, that probably means you're dehydrated, too.
0: No.
1: Water is what I mean for hydration, Donna, not Chardonnay.
0: I love it. I don't drink Chardonnay. Thank you.
1: Oh, here we go.
0: No.
1: Yeah, that's gross, Donna, I think.
0: Yeah, yeah.
1: I think it's
0: a
1: gross
0: thing. I'm a grossie.

0: We asked on Facebook for folks to tell us about a time that somebody stole something from them at work, and we added a little addendum at the end, and you're still not over it.
1: Yeah.
0: And it turns out a lot of people had a lot of opinions. I think we had about 275 responses to this.
1: Wow.
0: How much theft is just running rampant, Donna?
1: You know, maybe sometimes people take things mindlessly, not understanding that that does not belong to them. I don't know.
0: Let's give them the benefit of the doubt and say that that happens 35% of the time.
1: Okay.
0: That still means that there are a lot of people that are taking a lot of things that they shouldn't be taking. Kimberly says a cherry pie, a whole cherry pie.
1: Wow.
0: So that's a fridge theft.
1: Wow.
0: And think of the guts you got to have to look inside of your work refrigerator, see a whole cherry pie and say, yeah, I think that that's coming with me. I'm going to bring that home now, you know? Yikes.
1: Yeah, that takes cojones.
0: Now, you would think this only happens when people are working in a traditional brick and mortar, but Patricia says, I work from home. My dog stole my pepperoni and I am still not over it. Looking up with guilty eyes as well.
1: Oh my God, I love it.
0: Judith had her desk chair stolen. Now, that's personal.
1: Yeah, that's aggressive.
0: I would imagine it was

0: no desk chair at her desk, but more different desk chair, and can't track down her desk chair, which would really make it more infuriating, because then it's not like a bandit took it and left you chairless. They swapped chairs with you, which is even
1: right.
0: worse.
1: Oh, yes. I get it. Okay. Yeah.
0: My favorite pen was stolen from me. It came from a friend who has since passed away.
1: Oh.
0: It was purple, and it said, "Your face looks weird." That's a bummer that that was stolen.
1: I know, that's a keeper. I can see why they stole it.
0: Trudy says, "My wedding rings that I accidentally left at my computer." Now, obviously, I'm interested that she used plural. Wedding rings. Has this happened multiple times?
1: Or it could have been her engagement and wedding ring, and together they're a set.
0: This is why it's good that you're here.
1: Thank you.
0: When I am left to my own devices, it sometimes leads me down the wrong thing. I have her right now as a polygamist in my head.
1: Mm.
0: And she's married to multiple guys. Wow. Thanks, Donna.
1: Wait, we have misunderstandings like this all the time.
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32: I'm meteorologist Mace Michaels. Mostly cloudy for tonight. A few showers and thunderstorms around. And a low close to 50. A return to sunshine for tomorrow. Very pleasant. Highs in the mid-70s. On Wednesday, more sun. Staying nice. Upper 70s. Lakes, great food, and friendly faces. It's all in Worthington, Minnesota, and it's worth a look. Right now, it's 70 degrees.
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0: just tuning in, we are going through the Facebook question and the answers that came through. What is something that someone stole from you at work that you still just aren't over? Susan says, my string cheese. Cheese is a common thing. People love cheese. They're little mice. They just want it. They take it from people. I don't think I've ever, well, the chocolate in people's mailboxes here at our work, I have taken those. After I believe the statute of limitations was up and they had left it in their mailbox too long.
1: It's not really up to you to decide, but I hear you.
0: I hope you're never on a jury if I'm on trial.
1: Just the facts, dude. Did Kay you take says, it or did you not take it? Yes or
0: it.
1: No?
0: I took it.
1: Okay.
0: But I was trying to save them because if the boss would have come through.
1: I just asked you a yes or no question, sir.
0: Carrie says, Carrie Fisher, by the way.
1: Wow, hey, Care Bear.
0: But there's another Carrie Fisher out there. My soup bowl was stolen from me at work. I was so upset, I sent out an all-company email asking who took my, and then I typoed, bowel. Dang it. That's a bummer.
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0: voice, I hear the same.
1: Got a couple of new listeners, it looks like, from some emails.
2: Oh, read them aloud, Donna, please.
1: I don't know where they are
2: nicely.
1: Anymore. No, I can't. I can't find it.
2: That is nice. God, yeah, bless. I think we want a couple of husbands over on the trip.
1: I hope so. We're cool, man. Listen to us.
2: We're just super chill. Plus, we had Beardy McGee on the trip.
1: Oh, he was great.
2: We had a guy, his name is Scott, with a long, long beard.
1: Yeah, he was cool.
2: It's good to have a bearded person on your team. With like a long
1: whatever
2: beard.
1: Whatever that means. With isn't a long cool? beard. You were really obsessed with his beard.
2: Why didn't you talk about his beard at all?
1: I feel like he's more than his beard.
2: I believe that too. He is more than his beard. And I know that because I spoke with him a couple times.
1: Yeah, and you just kept bringing it up.
2: It's just there. It's a new thing. He only started it 6 years ago. No, I actually mean that. He hasn't been like ZZ Top.
1: It's a new thing.
2: And his wife said, you know, sometimes she'll be like, what do you think? Do you think we want to trim some of it? Or what are you thinking? And it's never gets trimmed. We're up on the top deck. Wind was blowing around. He was like, hang on, I got to tie this up. Like a woman would put her hair in a ponytail.
1: Yeah.
2: And he put his beard in a beardy tail.
1: Beardy tail.
2: It was fun. Stormer has a question.
3: So how long was this beard exactly?
2: I would say probably like, down to his sternum. Yeah, it was a nice beard.
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0: Can I tell you something I really love?
1: Sure.
0: Turning those pop songs into lullabies for babies.
1: Oh.
0: I was playing one this morning while I was prepping the show, and it really put me in a very
2: relaxed,
0: productive state.
1: Okay, cool. Flow state is what they call that.
0: Yes, I was in flow state.
1: You were in flow state, Donna.
0: I'm flow state Donna now. Move over, Flo Rida. Flow state Donna's in town.
1: Donna.
0: Okay. So Post Malone is the latest to have his hits turned into lullabies. And I would like for you to listen to a little bit of Sunflower. This is the lullaby.
1: Great song.
0: So this is what I was prepping to this morning. I'm like,
1: oh my gosh, Donna.
0: Here, no, wait for it. Wait for it.
1: This is interesting. I think as you would say, Donna, I love that for you.
0: You didn't even wait for the hook to come in.
1: Oh, I'm so...
0: so mad.
1: I just see Donna like, oh, boy. What am I going to put in the show today?
0: I'm like in my high chair, my grown-up high chair.
1: Forget that, bro. If I ever...
0: I have a rattle.
1: Not only would I immediately quit and never work with you again, I would wipe all record of our show as best I could. I would pay top dollar.
3: All the hits from yesterday and today.

0: I have got a list of the best teen dramas of all time. I love high school, coming of age, all sorts of, you know, shows and movies like that. Those are my favorites.
1: Yes.
0: And so I was like, let's see if what I think should be on the list is on here. And it was. It came in at number 10. Do you want me to tell you what it is?
1: Yes, please.
0: It is Beverly Hills 90210.
1: Oh. Are these shows or movies?
0: These are shows.
1: Oh, okay. Yeah, Beverly Hills 90210 for sure. I have a couple guesses.
0: Yeah, go ahead.
1: Obviously, Dawson's Creek's got to be on there.
0: Let's see. It did not make the top 15.
1: Wow.
0: I'm surprised by that. That's weird. Why don't you go with one of your favorites?
1: Friday Night Lights.
0: You got it. Number two, baby.
1: Let's go.
0: Number two.
1: That show is so good.
0: I'm going to go back and watch it.
1: Start from the first episode.
0: All right. I'll do it in order this time.
1: Yeah. She jumped a few seasons before. You'll love it. It's so great. Kyle Chandler is awesome.
0: I do like him.
1: Connie Britton is awesome in it. They're so good. What is it? Clear eyes, full hearts, can't lose. At some point, that'll give you chills.
0: Number one, Freaks and Geeks. Number two, Friday Night Lights. My So-Called Life coming in at three. Buffy the Vampire Slayer.
1: I was going to guess Buffy.
0: Yeah. Number five, America to Me on Stars in 2018. The OC.
1: Oh, yeah.
0: On Fox. High School on Amazon and Freevee. The Babysitter's Club on Netflix.
1: That's the new one, yeah.
0: Veronica Mars. And then Beverly Hills 90210. And there's other ones in there like Betty.
1: I'll tell you what's interesting about Freaks and Geeks. That lasted one season and got canceled.
0: That's crazy.
1: People loved it.
0: Yes.
1: Critics loved it. The studio did not. Crazy. Tops the list.
0: How about like Party of Five? Would that be considered a teen drama?
1: They were a little older, right? I know there were a couple young, there was like a younger kid.
0: Siblings. Okay.
1: But I think they were adults, I think.
0: Okay.
1: Boy, Party of Five.
0: Party of Five.
1: Thanks, Donna, for what you've done.
0: I do for you.
1: Let's try to go back and watch all those shows tonight, and then we can come back and talk about them all tomorrow.
0: Okay.
1: Okay.
0: You go first.
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30: I'm meteorologist Mace Michaels. Mostly cloudy for tonight, a few showers and thunderstorms around, and a low close to 50. A return to sunshine for tomorrow, very pleasant. Highs in the mid-70s. On Wednesday, more sun, staying nice, upper 70s. Lakes, great food, and friendly faces. It's all in Worthington, Minnesota, and it's worth a look. Currently at 68.
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0: Donna and Steve at your service.
1: Yeah.
0: Have you laughed today? Turns out laughter really might be the best medicine.
2: Oh.
0: A new study shows that laughter plays a major role in helping children learn, connect, and grow. And these researchers found that when kids laugh, their brains are hard at work building skills that support things like creativity, memory, and emotional well-being.
1: Yeah.
0: Joyful play is especially important because it keeps kids feeling safe and happy.
1: That's good. It's important for parents out there to remember, let your kids see you be silly.
0: Yeah.
1: You know, and just, it's easy to get stressed and caught up in the everyday and the to-do list and the agenda and all of that. So sometimes I will have to like tell myself, bro,
0: chill,
1: you gotta dial it back a little bit here.
0: Okay.
1: And it's silly time. There's some people who grow up with parents who are like serious people.
0: And people who argue.
1: That being said, I did hear somebody say years ago, if your kids see the frustration or the argument or the disagreement.
0: Let them see the resolution.
1: Let them see the resolution, Donna.
0: That's great.
1: Thank you. You should be a relationship counselor. You could start an Instagram page. Donna's love line.
0: I realize that I don't have a whole lot of conflict in my life.
1: Yeah, that's true. Yeah, you're kind of you're drama free with your friendships by and large. Yeah.
0: Yeah.
1: And you you are single. You don't have a person that you're living with and sharing day to day with for dust ups to naturally occur.
0: Right. Which is amazing.
1: Oh, you know what I hate when people say?
0: What?
1: Amazeballs. If you say amazeballs to me, I am judging you. And I love you, but I am judging you and thinking this person has some maturing to do. And that's coming from me, an actual living, breathing Bozo the Clown.
0: Huh.
1: There's something about that phrase where I just think, oh, okay, you got to work through that.
0: Okay. Yeah, I think that would be a little weird. You know, you're at a baseball game. You're on a date with a guy. Did you see that pitch? That was amazeballs. Instant breakup on the spot.
1: And you don't even have to explain why. It's just when you hear it, exit hatch. Get out of there.
0: Right.
1: Save yourself.
0: I love it.

0: All right, listen, you guys. You're going to see some ladies walking around barely dressed. The new trend is naked dressing. Now, we've seen this before. We've seen Sydney Sweeney in that see-through dress, the Met Gala this year. People in their underwear with, like, lace over it. They're just like, hey, I'm here. I'm not going anywhere. I'm going to dare.
1: Okay.
0: I got a little desperate at the end there.
1: But you said at the end there, and then that rhymed.
0: Oh, I did. See what I did there? This is a thing now. People are wearing see-through things. Sometimes there are strategically placed appliques and things like that. But some people are just going full-on boobs. Full-on boobs. Full-on boobs.
1: Okay.
0: There is a story in the Wall Street Journal, and it's about this woman named Jennifer. She happens to be a pharmacist in Fort Washington, Pennsylvania. She came out dressed to dinner for dinner, and she was wearing a lace skirt that showed off her underwear. Her husband was like, where is the rest of your outfit? And she was like, I don't need your approval.
1: Mm-hmm. You go off, queen!
0: I feel empowered. So this started as a look for celebrities and fashion designers. You know, they were seeking publicity. And now it's migrating from the runways and red carpets to people at Target.
1: People of Walmart have been doing this for years.
0: You and I have talked about this endlessly about going to the gym. I'll see someone in white leggings with no underwear on. And I'm like, okay, so that's what we're doing now.
1: Yeah, it's an interesting choice. Would you ever partake in this trend?
0: Steve.
1: I'm just asking for conversation.
0: No, I don't even wear shorts or tank tops in public. That's public nudity. A lot of this stuff. And then, of course, you're going to get attention.
1: And it's probably not the women empowerment championing her attention. It's probably a bunch of dudes oogling at you.
0: Exactly what I'm saying.
1: I don't know.
0: But listen, you should do whatever you want. But, you know, that is public nudity if I could see your nippy nips. Thank you. Get in the zone,
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0: It's Eunice, meanness, usness.
1: Eunice, a dying name, almost maybe you could argue never really a hot name.
0: Yeah, like, Eunice.
1: I bet that wasn't in the top 10.
0: Probably not.
1: Eunice.
0: Is that the female version of Eugene? No, that'd be Eugenie.
1: Don't get Donna started on this. This is a weird thing that she finds very interesting, which is that there are female equivalents to male names. Joseph and Josephina.
0: I mean, I just learned this like a year ago. I was like, wait, what? Paul and Paula. I mean, what are we doing?
1: People love that.
0: Yeah. Maybe if we go to a dinner, I'll bring it up.
1: Because it won't be the food for you. Everybody else will be talking about the food and getting excited about the food.
0: That's right.
1: You would just as happily be fed intravenously, I think.
0: I just think, like the weather, how much more can we say about the topic?
1: We're beating a dead horse here. And shout out to all the dead horses who listen.
0: I mean, I think it's nice to do when you're a guest in someone's house to be like, this is so good.
1: What if you didn't like the meatloaf? And then Claudine turns to you and says, Donna, did you like the meatloaf?
0: I'll be like, oh yeah, it was good.
1: Check on Claudine first, Donna. She's clearly in poor health. That was a test and you failed. You're heartless. It's not about the meatloaf. Claudine is a trach.
0: Okay. But it seems like she's got it under control.
1: That's what everybody thinks.
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6: Love you like a brother. Treat you like a friend. Respect you like a lover. Oh, oh, oh, oh.
7: You could bet that, never gotta sweat that. You could bet that, never gotta sweat that. You could bet.

0: Hey, everybody, uncross your legs.
1: So this is one leg over the other leg, knee over knee, essentially.
0: Which is how I always sit. Hey, stop it. Sorry, yes, I was talking to my imaginary friend.
1: That's okay, Donna.
0: Thanks. But if that's your go-to position all day, it can lead to muscle stiffness, aches and pains, and crossing your legs can also cause a temporary bump in your blood pressure, which is why doctors always say uncross your legs. Crossing your legs is fine, just don't do it for too long. And physical therapists recommend getting up and moving about every 30 minutes.
1: I'd like to track that.
0: I'm doing about a couple miles every day. On Sunday, I did 2.7 miles, 7,157 steps.
1: My highest step count in the last week.
0: How many?
1: 7,000.
0: That's great.
1: No, but here's the thing. When I walk on a treadmill, I set this phone down. It's off of my body. It's on the treadmill.
0: Okay. I really think it's still...
1: No, Donna, man.
0: Come on, man.
1: Look, imagine this is a treadmill screen,
0: folks!
1: Okay?
0: Folks!
1: That's what I'm feeling. Folks!

0: still is tracking while it's laying on the table?
1: Yes, and it is.
0: I don't think it is.
2: Yeah, I'm watching it. Hold on.
0: Are you sure it wasn't just...
1: Yeah, like catching up?
0: Yeah,
1: Donna. Yeah, maybe.
0: Thank
1: well,
0: you,
1: put it in your pocket, okay?
0: There. I was watching a video.
1: But you could put it in your pocket while you're watching a video. Oh, you're watching a video on your phone. Why would you do that? Why wouldn't you just sync up to the TVs?
0: Hey.
1: Oh, because you're watching like YouTube or something.
0: I don't want to talk with you about this part anymore. Your
1: feeling is mutual.
0: Donna. You're gaslighting me midway through because you're asking a weird question. And then I'm like, well, no, it's not like that. And then you're like, yeah, I know that. You're gaslighter guy.
2: You are
0: emotionally abusive.
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4: I'm meteorologist Mace Michaels. Mostly cloudy for tonight. A few showers and thunderstorms around. And a low close to 50. A return to sunshine for tomorrow. Very pleasant. Highs in the mid-70s. On Wednesday, more sun. Staying nice. Upper 70s. Lakes, great food, and friendly faces. It's all in Worthington, Minnesota. And it's worth a look. It's 65 right now.
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0: This, I think, is unprecedented, really, in like Western civilization, as far as I know, in terms of trying to get kids to stop smoking and vaping. The legislation bars anyone born after January 1st, 2009 from ever buying cigarettes or vapes. So this does not mean you can't sell them to kids 14 and younger anymore. They can't sneak around a system. It means if you were born, in this case, on January 2nd, 2009, never in your life can you purchase a cigarette or an e-cig. It would be illegal, Donna, when you're 65 years old to buy cigarettes.
1: Or
0: do you understand? Like that's what ChatGPT seemed to just confirm. So that wording in that article that we read seems to be true. That's what makes this like unprecedented. Well, listen, to anybody listening in the UK, the phrase "smoke 'em while you got 'em" becomes very apropos. Just gotta, I don't know.
1: It's true.

0: talk about.
1: Guys, I have a checkered past. Everybody thinks I'm some stupid square. But I did mint snuff once. And one night I smoked a half pack of cigarettes, having not smoked at all. Don't smoke, kids. This is a PSA. Listen to Uncle Pap Pap. And ended up naked in the fetal position, sniffing wheat bread.
2: What? Why?
1: Hang on, I'm going to sneeze and then I'll give you a cautionary tale, but I have to sneeze and it's coming soon.
2: Oh, wow.
1: The Jennifer Coolidge.
3: Wow. What are you talking about? You're not a bad dog.
1: Kids, a cautionary tale. A cautionary tale for any youngsters out there who are thinking about smoking. Because you want to smoke because you saw the Fonz do it on television. I don't think he smoked. But he wore a leather jacket, so one and the same.
2: That's right.
1: I auditioned for something in college, a theater show at my school, and felt very artsy afterward. Mm. Came back. I ended up smoking half a pack of those cigarettes in a span of probably about 2 hours. I go out and I walk my overweight black pug, Boo, who is dead now, presumably as a complication from morbid obesity. I come back into my house after walking her and think, I do not feel good. I go into the bathroom, nauseated. Everything smells like cigarette smoke. I start washing my hands. No, it's still there. Oh gosh, it's on my clothes. I strip down totally naked, wash my hands again, and then without saying anything, feeling so sick, I walk out of the bathroom. My roommates are there, my college roommates. I walk out, stark naked, out into the living room, go to the pantry, open up the pantry, see wheat bread, a loaf of wheat bread. I open it up, grab a couple pieces of wheat bread, get in the fetal position. I am nude, sniffing the wheat bread because it's the only thing that will present a new smell and take away the smell of the smoke that I was smelling everywhere. Haven't smoked since.
2: And I'm Donna Valentine.
1: Hey, Donna! I was being vulnerable.
2: Were you?
1: Yes.
2: Oh. I thought this story was when you were a kid and your dad punished you.
1: No, my dad punished my other brothers when he caught them smoking, and he was a smoker and was upset that he was addicted to smoking and now the kids were smoking. And he said, if you want to smoke, let's go smoke. And then he locked them in the laundry room and made them smoke. Yeah, that was old school parenting. That's not like, hey, Brendan, no thank you with the smoking. Hey, Brendan, with that cocaine, no thank you. Okay. No thank you with the heroin, Brendan. Okay, no thank you.
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0: It's Donna and Steve. Ain't that right, Donna?
1: It's us.
2: Donna, if you don't know this about Donna, Donna used to save the perfume pages inside of magazines, and she would rip out the page, and then she would rub the magazine on her neck if she was meeting a gentleman suitor.
1: All right, don't love this one. Ralph Lauren, romance is a beautiful scent.
0: That's a great scent.
1: This is beyond romance.
0: Oh, yeah, sometimes they try.
1: Don't love that one. And this one I don't love either. But guess what? It's what I got. It's Coach.
2: Coach? Boy, well, someone's negotiations must have gone fairly well. Coach, huh?
1: But look how they're little baby bottles.
2: Oh, my gosh, there's nothing in this.
1: I know, because I used almost all of it.
2: Oh, it's a rollerball.
1: It's a rollerball, guys.
2: Oh, that smells good. That smells like...
1: The Coach one?
2: Yeah, it smells good. Yeah, but you almost have none of it left.
1: I know. So I'm going to have to go with the stinky one.
2: No, don't do the stinky.
1: Doing the stanky leg.
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0: Related, unrelated, I watched Paul Blart Mall Cop last night.
1: It's cute.
0: My
1: right?
0: son and I wanted to watch a movie. I said, find something that's short and sweet. And so Paul Blart Mall Cop was on the list. And I said, you know, I've never seen that. I like Kevin James. I must tell you, it took a plot turn that I did not anticipate. Here's what I thought Paul Blart Mall Cop was. I thought it was Kevin James as a mall security guard pursuing a woman, and then it was just, you know, some love interest that was out of his league. That was all there. And then it was really just his life and little at work foibles and then at home stuff and balancing it all. About, I don't know, two thirds of the way through the movie or a third of the way through the movie, it turns into a full-fledged, there's a twist, a character reveals himself to be not what you thought, and then it's all this long stretched out action heisty attempt with the SWAT team and everything.
1: Yeah, I remember that. Oh, I remember thinking, no, oh, well, this went places I was not expecting.
0: Yeah.
1: Did you like it?
0: Yeah, we enjoyed it. It was cool. It was a nice, easy, and it was quick. It felt really fast. Let me get the total runtime on this, Donna. Thank you for your patience.
1: Kevin James did a movie premiere at the Mall of America. And I remember there was a movie out at the time, like Nixon or something like that. And I made the comparison of the two in a certain way. And he thought that was very strange. It was accurate. But I don't remember what the movie was. It was some political movie.
0: And you were trying to make a joke.
1: No, I was, well, kind of, but I was like, I kind of see parallels between that movie and this movie in the strangest way. It's been like 20 something years since I've seen that movie.
0: That's weird. And you said parallels, like Christopher Walken. So I kind of checked out right there. I started thinking about that.
1: How do you say it?
0: Parallel? Like parallels. You said I.
1: Parallels.
0: Yeah, that's weird for me.
1: Okay.
0: Is it for you?
1: No.
0: Should be.
1: It's not.
0: But it needs to be.
1: You can't make it.
0: Have you heard it? If I said that, you didn't think it was weird? Hey, Kevin, your movie, Paul Blart Mall Cop, coming out at the same time as Nixon, you see what people are talking about, right? No wonder he was freaked out. That was maybe...
1: Yeah, I didn't say he was freaked out.
0: Not into it, not
1: leaning
0: in. By the
1: way, Kevin James, very nice skin.
0: Oh, really?
1: Yeah, really nice complexion.
0: He seems really, really likable.
1: He just seems like your next door neighbor.
0: 91 minutes, that movie.
1: Nice, perfect.
0: Let's go, Kevin.
1: Let's go, more of that.
0: Yes.
1: Come on,
0: Came out in 2009, by the way.
1: Wow.
2: If you give me a smartphone.
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5: I'm meteorologist Mace Michaels. Mostly cloudy for tonight, a few showers and thunderstorms around, and a low close to 50. A return to sunshine for tomorrow, very pleasant. Highs in the mid-70s. On Wednesday, more sun, staying nice, upper 70s. Lakes, great food, and friendly faces. It's all in Worthington, Minnesota, and it's worth a look. Currently at 64 degrees.
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0: You might not actually have a favorite menu item. You might just keep picking it. I think that this is an interesting study that was done. Researchers analyzed some experiments that involved more than 700 participants and found that merely choosing an option, let's say at a restaurant and a menu, just choosing an option makes people more likely to choose that option again later, even when another option is as good or maybe even better.
1: Huh.
0: People also subsequently tend to evaluate their previous choice more favorably simply because they chose it before. So in other words, you order the chicken sandwich. The next time you order it again, after enough repetitions of that, you say, you know what? The chicken sandwich is my favorite. Maybe it is, but maybe it isn't. Maybe it's just the chicken sandwich that you picked once and then your brain kept saying, let's go pick that again. And now it's your favorite, but you've never actually tried enough things. So this could happen on a menu.
1: I buy this.
0: Parking space.
1: Sure.
0: Your side of the bed. Your favorite cereal. Your favorite airline. The route you take to work.
1: Yes.
0: And it might not actually be your favorite. It's just what you chose.
1: And what you're used to.
0: When I was a teenager and Wendy's made up a large portion of my diet, I always said the number six spicy chicken was my favorite thing on the menu. But I don't even know that I had really given the Baconator a fair shake.
1: Huh.
0: I just kept eating the chicken sandwich.

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3: This is Post Malone.
2: Nobody plays better music.
1: Hey, guys, this is Ariana Grande.
2: No one has more variety.
3: Oh, they're good.

0: I'm about to. My goal is to really lock in here.
1: Same.
0: I'm locking in.
1: I'm locking in as well.
0: I'm locking in. I'm going to lock in.
1: You think you're the only one who can lock in?
0: I'll lock in. I have a goal to lose 100 pounds in the next 2 weeks.
1: Oh, yeah? Well, I'm going to lose 150 in a week.
0: Donna. No, you know what I think I am going to do? Maybe tomorrow, maybe. And the next day, one of those old school crazy juice cleanses.
1: Okay.
0: Because I have a video shoot on Thursday. And so I know I'm at a puffy spot right now. But I know that if I do this 2-day, I believe it's called the Skinny Biatch Detox. It's not lasting weight loss. It's not a healthy path forward. But it's like the thing that you can use if you have photos coming up or a wedding or a formal event, something like that. So I might do that.
1: Do you feel like you gained weight on this cruise?
0: I don't know. I do. I will tell you this. We did have to weigh in before we ziplined.
1: I do not like that.
0: No one in the group did. In fact, after we got back into the van and we all were under the threshold for what the pulleys could hold as we went from one tree to another in Victoria, British Columbia, we all got back into the van. Everybody was like, I don't want to talk about my number. And I said, here's what we're going to say. We're going to say it out loud, group. I am more than my number.
1: I love it. More than my number. Hey, at least they didn't announce it, right? They weren't like, okay, 240.
0: No.
1: All right. 175.
0: No, they did not announce it.
1: They put tags on you.
0: Yeah, you know, like how they'll do it on your luggage when it's a little too heavy?
1: Yes.
0: They'll put a heavy thing on there. It was kind of like that. I was like, sir. Anyway, ziplining was a lot of fun. Thanks for asking.
1: Sounds like it was a blast.
0: I trust falled off of one of them, meaning stood on a ledge and then just fell backward until the
1: That's amazing. That's amazing. You're not afraid of heights then.
0: I am afraid of heights.
1: Why would you do that then?
0: To push myself.
1: I love that.
0: To experience a life outside of my comfort zone.
1: That's beautiful.
0: I have some people around me who I've seen live in their comfort zone and it kind of scares me.
1: Yeah, well, I like it here. All right, this sounds like a good time to go.
0: I'm already walking out. Come on.
1: I noticed that. Okay. All right, bye.
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0: I'm meteorologist Mace Michaels. Mostly cloudy for tonight, a few showers and thunderstorms around, and a low close to 50. A return to sunshine for tomorrow, very pleasant. Highs in the mid-70s. On Wednesday, more sun, staying nice, upper 70s. Lakes, great food, and friendly faces. It's all in Worthington, Minnesota, and it's worth a look. It's 63 right now.
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11: Up North weather.
12: I'm meteorologist Mace Michaels. Mostly cloudy for tonight. A few showers and thunderstorms around. And a low close to 50. A return to sunshine for tomorrow. Very pleasant. Highs in the mid-70s. On Wednesday, more sun, staying nice, upper 70s. Lakes, great food, and friendly faces. It's all in Worthington, Minnesota, and it's worth a look. Currently at 62 degrees.

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1: up north weather. I'm meteorologist Mace Michaels. Mostly cloudy for tonight, a few showers and thunderstorms around, and a low close to 50. A return to sunshine for tomorrow, very pleasant. Highs in the mid-70s. On Wednesday, more sun, staying nice, upper 70s. Lakes, great food, and friendly faces. It's all in Worthington, Minnesota, and it's worth a look. Currently at 62 degrees.

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3: Up North weather.
4: I'm meteorologist Mace Michaels. Mostly cloudy for tonight. A few showers and thunderstorms around. And a low close to 50. A return to sunshine for tomorrow. Very pleasant. Highs in the mid-70s. On Wednesday, more sun. Staying nice. Upper 70s. Lakes, great food, and friendly faces. It's all in Worthington, Minnesota, and it's worth a look. Right now it's 61.
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1: KZY, up north weather.
2: I'm meteorologist Mace Michaels. Mostly cloudy for tonight. A few showers and thunderstorms around. And a low close to 50. A return to sunshine for tomorrow. Very pleasant. Highs in the mid-70s. On Wednesday, more sun, staying nice, upper 70s. Lakes, great food, and friendly faces. It's all in Worthington, Minnesota, and it's worth a look. It's 60 right now.
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20: I'm meteorologist Mace Michaels. Mostly cloudy for tonight, a few showers and thunderstorms around, and a low close to 50. A return to sunshine for tomorrow, very pleasant. Highs in the mid-70s. On Wednesday, more sun, staying nice, upper 70s. Lakes, great food, and friendly faces. It's all in Worthington, Minnesota, and it's worth a look. Currently 57 degrees.

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1: north weather. Partly cloudy today. We'll get to 75 for a high this afternoon. The wind out of the northwest at around 5 to 15. Tonight, 45. Tomorrow, sunshine, 78 on Thursday. Scattered thunderstorms with a high of 81. Discover lakes, great food, and friendly faces in Worthington, Minnesota. Worthington, it's worth a look. I'm meteorologist Sean Cable.
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10: Partly cloudy today. We'll get to 75 for a high this afternoon. The wind out of the northwest at around 5 to 15. Tonight, 45. Tomorrow, sunshine, 78 on Thursday. Scattered thunderstorms with a high of 81. Discover lakes, great food, and friendly faces in Worthington, Minnesota. Worthington, it's worth a look. I'm meteorologist Sean Cable.
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Yeah, don't talk down to me, that's not gonna work now. 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I don't even wanna go to your house. 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
2: Partly cloudy today. We'll get to 75 for a high this afternoon. The wind out of the northwest at around 5 to 15. Tonight, 45. Tomorrow, sunshine, 78 on Thursday. Scattered thunderstorms with a high of 81. Discover lakes, great food, and friendly faces in Worthington, Minnesota. Worthington, it's worth a look. I'm meteorologist Sean Cable.
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21: Partly cloudy today. We'll get to 75 for a high this afternoon. The wind out of the northwest at around 5 to 15. Tonight, 45. Tomorrow, sunshine, 78 on Thursday. Scattered thunderstorms with a high of 81. Discover lakes, great food, and friendly faces in Worthington, Minnesota. Worthington, it's worth a look. I'm meteorologist Sean Cable.
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95.5 KZY. It's Tuesday. It's the 18th day of August. Comfortably cool, 52 this morning. Looking like about 75 today. It'll be just a great day today and tomorrow. Weekend looking pretty good as we glance ahead as well. Sports notes. Well, there's a little good news and some not so good news. The update on Jamal Adams, again, he is lost for the season. They do know that, and that was established. It says here he'll still be a part of the team. Well, yeah. Head coach Kevin O'Connell said that Adams' presence will be welcomed at the facility after he has surgery. It turned out not to be a specific knee injury. We usually think ACL, MCL, that kind of thing, but it's a torn quad tendon. So basically where it attaches to the knee. And Minnesota has placed him on injured reserve. Yeah, they did sign a cornerback, Bryce Phillips, to fill a spot on the roster. But, yeah, he's out for the year. That's something that is known. And he did, in the past, miss time for a torn quad tendon on the other side, the other leg. So this is, unfortunately, something he seems to be prone to. Twins put an end to their losing streak. They topped the Braves 4-2 to open their series at Target Field. Josh Bell had, a pair of runs batted in, going 2-for-3. They had dropped three straight. Will continue their three-game set tonight. Lynx continue their four-game road trip tomorrow as they visit Golden State Valkyries in San Francisco. They're the hottest team in the league. They've won 14 of 15 and, yes, lead the WNBA. I think it's like 29-7 or something like that. And Minnesota United FC is looking to extend its unbeaten streak. The Loons have played to a draw in each of their last three regular season games. Minnesota hosts Atlanta United FC tomorrow at Allianz Field. I'll have a few local sports notes coming up a little bit later on. It is 6:07. Here's how it looks today. 52 now, as we told you, and we're anticipating about 75. Plenty of sunshine, not a lot of breeze. What there is from the northwest today, 47 for the overnight tonight, settles down. And then for tomorrow, sunny, 78. Light westerly, dig that. Chance of a shower late Wednesday night. Possibility is there on Thursday, about 82 and sunshine otherwise. And it does look like as we get into and through the weekend, temperatures upper 70s, around 80. As it looks for all through the weekend. And there's a mention, again, for a shower or a thunder shower maybe on Sunday night as we get to the back end of it. Right now, the barometer 29.98, down from yesterday at this time. It was trending downward, however. Westerly at 3. And relative humidity 100%. We have 52 in downtown Bemidji at 95.5 KZY. Good morning, 6:07.

0: That's Gracie Abrams. This is 95.5 KZY, and good morning to you. It is Tuesday. It's the 18th day of August, moving right along here. We note, and you might be enjoying or considering enjoying a nice cup of coffee this morning, as is your standard. 7 Brew is a great option for you. 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
0: KZY of North Weather, thanks to Northwest Tire, keeps you rolling down the road in all kinds of weather. Nothing challenging in the forecast for the next couple of days. Sunny 75 today. Northwesterly breezes, not a lot eventually. And then clear for the most part tonight, 48, 78 and sunshine tomorrow. Light westerly breeze. Slight chance for showers Wednesday night, maybe Thursday. Otherwise, about 82 and sunshine on Thursday. Right now, 29.98, steady barometer, westerly at 3, relative humidity is 100%. We have 51 in downtown Bemidji at KZY.
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0: That's Pink alongside Lily Allen there and True Love. Tuesday morning, 6:33. Hang in there. We'll have a few sports notes. We'll check the weather and news and all that coming up here in a little bit as we get your Tuesday going at KZY.
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9: Nine to 5-5 KZY, Seals and Crofts there. Speaking of the summer breeze, which will be oh so settled today. Just a light westerly puff every now and then. That's about it. Going to be a gorgeous day. We'll have the complete forecast for the next few days coming up here in a little bit. One thing we didn't talk about a little earlier when we were discussing sports was the Bemidji Speedway results. Now, this was Young Guns night on Sunday. And event winners for Street Stocks, Chris Dudley, Bemidji Mini Stocks, Nick McCann, Pure Stocks, Cameron LaBelle, Midwest Modifieds, Josh Bolio, Adam Kessler in the Hornets, Mod 4s went to Ashton Schwinn, and in Super Stocks, Dalton Carlson. That was Sunday. Twins win. They beat Atlanta last night. Luke Keyshaw had a good night, as did Josh Bell. And Ober, who's had some

struggles lately. Looked pretty decent last night. The Twins beat Atlanta 4-2 to open their series at Target Field. They'll continue that three-game set tonight. They got a little bit of help from the Northsiders down in Chicago. Cubs and White Sox with a series right now. And the White Sox dropped to the Cubs on a walk-off last night. So Twins gain a game, for what that's worth, in the division. And it may be worth something. Lynx continue their four-game road trip tomorrow. They're visiting Golden State in San Francisco. The Lynx are the hottest team in the league, of course, 14-15. They have won, looking great. Minnesota United FC is looking to extend its unbeaten streak. The Loons have played to a draw in each of their last three regular season games, so call it an unbeaten streak if you will. They're looking for a win when they host Atlanta United FC tomorrow at Allianz Field. And the Vikings have lost Jamal Adams for the season. That was pretty much determined. They thought it was a knee-specific injury. It's actually, apparently, a torn quad tendon in his knee, or just above his knee, let's put it that way. And so they have placed him on injured reserve. They signed corner Bryce Phillips to fill his spot on the roster. He's not the impact player that Jamal Adams could theoretically have been. He's had a few injuries over the years, including that same injury on the other knee, or just above the other knee, a couple of years ago. So that's it's not a new one to him. He seems to have a susceptibility to that specific thing. And I think that's just about it for now for sports notes. We do have some news, and we'll check the complete forecast coming your way in just a little bit. It's 51 right now. A federal judge is rejecting the Trump administration's demand for Minnesota voter data. Judge Catherine Menendez dismissed the Justice Department's lawsuit on Monday. The department sought an unredacted voter list containing birth dates and partial Social Security numbers. Menendez ruled the Civil Rights Act and Help America Vote Act do not authorize that demand. The Justice Department disagrees with the ruling and says it is assessing its next steps. A Superior, Wisconsin police officer is not facing criminal charges for shooting and killing David Menton. District Attorney Mark Feuerhoff determined that the officer Abraham Carson was lawfully entitled to use deadly force to defend himself. In April, Officer Carson shot Menton in the back of the head during a struggle on the lawn of an apartment building. Carson told police he believed Menton was going to shoot him. More than a dozen Minnesota communities are rethinking their use of flock cameras. Cameras have been vandalized in at least seven communities. Sherburn County, North Branch, Winona, and Duluth are the latest to end or suspend their programs. Five other jurisdictions previously ended or paused their use of the technology. Officials cite costs, possible abuse, state law compliance, and concerns about public trust. And in a leaked recording of a conversation between city officials, Hermantown Police Chief Jim Crace can be heard calling one proposed Google data center opponent an idiot after turning his name into an offensive pun and calling another a gong show. Multiple recordings of Hermantown officials spanning nearly 10 months have been circulating on local social media. At Monday's city council meeting, Crace issued a public apology. Google Representative Tyler Huebner shared the most recent design proposal for the 1.66 million square foot project, saying the company took residents' feedback into consideration. He announced that Google also will terminate its non-disclosure agreements with city staff. If the city approves Georgia's land use study, the next step is the permitting process. Those are the stories we're following this morning at KZY. If you'd like more news, go to BemidjiNow.com for Kev Jackson's Daily Chat Pod and the new Community Health tab, brought to you through a partnership with the Minnesota Department of Health, North Country Community Health Services, and Beltrami County Community Health Services. Nice morning as we set it up. It's a little on the cool side. Now 50, just dropped a degree, but we're looking for 75 today from the up north forecast here at KZY. Plenty of sun and just a hint of a breeze from the northwest anticipated today. 48 for the overnight, sunny 78 tomorrow. Maybe tomorrow night we could pick up a late shower with 54, and then sunny 82 on Thursday. But once again, mentioning a shower or a thunder shower later on in the day on Thursday night, the possibilities there. Right now, the weekend looking very good, very nice summer weekend, 77 Saturday, 79 on Sunday with sunshine each day anticipated. That's, of course, out there a little ways, but that's how it's looking now. Barometer 29.98, call it steady at the moment. Westerly is barely there. We have 50 in downtown Bemidji at 95.5 KZY. Well, apparently there's a new social media challenge that's not going over well with officials out in New York State. Beekman, New York, which I didn't realize existed until this very moment, is investigating door kick challenges. Apparently it's been a fairly common phenomenon out there. It comes
after they received reports about masked suspects violently kicking several front doors, supposedly all in the name of social media. And they are now saying, just explaining to everybody that might be considering such a thing, that it's not considered a prank. It is actual dangerous criminal conduct and it could scare whoever's in the home at the time. And then, of course, they may react and that kind of stuff. But anyone who's involved, who is caught, lookouts, getaway drivers, everybody involved will be charged with that particular thing. So often the case with these challenges, they are often really stupid, and they could be very harmful. But they often go unpunished, just because it's hard to trap somebody on something that is so unexpected. I suppose 6:44 at KZY. Music from Somber is coming up. It's 50 again right now.

0: Now the big finish. Bruno Mars, KZY, 654. Let's go with 655. We're almost there. And we have 50 degrees right now. Tom Lucas here on my own this week. Kev is on vacation. He's back on Monday. We'll have a check of some sports notes just after the top of the hour news from ABC. Lots more music on the way, of course. Today's hottest, yesterday's coolest. And we'll have the KZY Trivia Challenge next hour.
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1: From ABC News, I'm Sherry Preston. As the 60-day memorandum of understanding with Iran on a ceasefire passes, President Trump is now threatening to bomb a U.S. ally over the reopening of the Strait of Hormuz. ABC Chief Washington correspondent Jonathan Carl with more.
2: With oil prices climbing higher and talks with Iran going nowhere, President Trump threatened to, quote, bomb the expletive out of U.S. ally Oman if they get in the way of his goals in the Strait of Hormuz.
3: I don't think they behaved very well, but we'd handle them very easily, just like we do others.
2: The war has reduced ship traffic in the Strait to a standstill, rattling world markets and raising the price of gas. On average, Americans are paying over $4 a gallon, up over a dollar since the war began.
1: Cleanup goes on across the Midwest, where deadly flooding has devastated communities in Indiana, Ohio, and across Appalachia. ABC Chief Meteorologist Ginger Z with more.
4: Radar estimates up to 9 inches of rain swamping Ripley, West Virginia, forcing schools to close and making roads impassable. In Charleston on Sunday, roads still filled with water. Authorities told people to move to higher ground. Sunday was their wettest August day on record. Homes filled with mud after the rushing water left communities devastated.
1: 14 people, including 13 current and former students, are charged with cocaine trafficking in the campus of Penn State University. The drugs were allegedly picked up in New York and Philadelphia, then sold to students through two fraternity houses. Philadelphia police are searching for a masked man.
5: He's actively engaged in running up to people. It looks like he's attempting to scare or antagonize them.
1: Police Captain Jason Smith, it happened to Kate Egan.
6: It's really unsettling. Just trying to get to work and having a kid like this running around, like, actively terrorizing women.
1: So far, the man's not been caught. This is ABC News.
7: Yeah! 95.5 KZY. It is Tuesday. It is the 18th day of August. Kev Jackson's gone this week. He's back on Monday on the KZY Morning Show, so I'm on my own. We're going to have the KZY Trivia Challenge coming your way in a little bit, some big shot birthdays and all that. And let's see, what else can I tell you about right now? I think that's about it for the moment. Let's proceed with some sports notes. Twins won. They had lost, I think, four in a row. They beat Atlanta 4-2 to open their series at Target Field. Josh Bell, 2-for-3, pair of RBIs. Luke Keyshaw starting to play a little bit better. He got a couple of hits last night. Minnesota had dropped three straight, and there you go. I thought it was four, but I guess it's three. And they will continue with a three-game set tonight at, again, or their three-game set tonight with Atlanta. Okay. Lynx continue their four-game road trip tomorrow. They visit Golden State in San Francisco. And not too much longer left in the WNBA regular season. I think just a couple of weeks left there. And they continue to dominate most of their opponents recently. They did lose one game of their last 15, and that was to a team they should have beaten. The Sparks, but they had the lead until the fourth quarter, let that go with Las Vegas on their plate for the final the next day, so who knows. But they have won 14-15. Golden State is their opponent in San Francisco, and then they play one more road game before they come home from that road trip. Minnesota United FC looking to extend its unbeaten streak. They have tied. They have played to a draw in each of their last three regular season games. They host Atlanta United FC tomorrow at Allianz Field. And the Vikings, we knew that Jamal Adams was out for the season from that defensive backfield, but not specifically a knee injury. It is a torn quad tendon, which is just above the knee, and he's on injured reserve, and he's going to miss the season. So they have signed a corner, Bryce Phillips, to fill his spot on the roster. Probably won't get similar production there, but nonetheless, you got to do something with those situations, which are so common, of course, in the NFL. Let's take a look at the forecast here for today. Our up north forecast calls for sunshine and plenty of it. I had, for some, a decent amount of rain that came through last evening with some thunder showers up to a quarter inch or so with those few storms that came through. And sunshine today, 75. We have just a little westerly breeze right now, and that's really all that's anticipated today. We'll stay under 10, most likely. And plenty of sun. Again, 48 for the overnight tonight, clarity, and then 78 and sunshine on Wednesday. Also expecting sunshine, about 82 on Thursday. There is a chance for a shower or a thunderstorm on Thursday. Right now, the weekend looking great. Right now, the barometer is at 29.98. That is steady this morning. Westerly breeze at 3, relative humidity 100%. And we have 50 in downtown Bemidji at KZY at 7:07. Good morning.

0: That's Kid Rock. This is KZY 724. Some Big Shot birthday acknowledgments coming up here in a little bit. And also, the KZY Trivia Challenge sponsored by Pepsi Night Bottling. That's happening soon. It's 50 as we start the day. Should be a nice one today. Very comfortable 75 at the top.
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0: 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For today, we're looking at 75 at sunshine, not much breeze, what there is from the west, 48 for the overnight, clear and starry, and then for Wednesday, 78 and sunshine. There is a chance of a shower or thunderstorm coming up on Thursday and Thursday night, and then nicing up for Friday, Saturday, Sunday. Very comfortable, warm, sunny days. Right now, the barometer's at 29.98, steady, westerly 3, still 50 here in downtown Bemidji at KZY.
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0: 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Something I want to tell you about here. 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Wrapped up in Black Duck yesterday. But through today in Bemidji, and the drop-off locations include our studios here at the corner of 5th and Beltrami, downtown Bemidji, at Paul Bunyan Broadcasting, Lukens Village Foods North and South, True Star Federal Credit Union, Four Pines Bookstore, and the Tourist Information Center. Visit Bemidji. So those are the places you can drop off those donations. All right, and that is wrapping up today. Distribution not too far away. On this 18th day of August today, it's a birthday for Academy Award-winning director Roman Polanski, who's 93. Dennis Leary, comedian and actor, is 69. His credits include the Ice Age movies and The Amazing Spider-Man and other stuff, Rescue Me and that kind of stuff. Madeline Stowe is 68 today from Unlawful Entry and Revenge and The Last of the Mohicans. Craig Bierko is 62 from The Long Kiss Goodnight and Cinderella Man. And let's see what else we have here. Christian Slater is 57 today from The Legend of Billie Jean. That was his debut film. He was pretty young when he got rolling. And let's see what else we have here. 3,000 Miles to Graceland was in that. Murder in the First, Mr. Robot, Heathers. And Edward Norton, the award-winning actor, is 57. Numerous awards and nominations. Golden Globe and 3 Academy Award nominations. Grand Budapest Hotel, among many other films for Edward Norton. He's 57 today. Andy Samberg was in the SNL cast for a while, and he's 48 today. Page 2. Let's see who else we have here. Parker McKenna Posey. Yes, add the McKenna. Parker Posey, the indie actress, is older than 31. But, Parker McKenna Posey is 31. She was in my wife and kids in the early 2000s. And that's about it. Happy birthday to you if it's yours. And it's time for the KZY Trivia Challenge, sponsored by Pepsi Nye Bottling.
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0: Okay, so it's time for the KZY Trivia Challenge, and we want to note that if you're the first caller with the correct answer to today's question at 218-444-4955, and you haven't won this particular contest in the last 30 days, then you'll get a 4-pack of Alani Energy Drink from Pepsi Nye Bottling. All right, so that's the prize. That's the setup. And again, the phone number is 218-444-4955. If you follow Major League Baseball, you're probably aware that recently a rookie came up with the St. Louis Cardinals, Josh Baez, and he hit 3 home runs in his first 3 Major League at-bats. So 3 homers in his first 3 at-bats. That's a record. That has never happened before. And you'd think it would be extremely rare. Well, it is extremely rare. But if you follow the Minnesota Twins, you may know that there are 5 Minnesota Twins in their history that have hit a home run in their very first Major League at-bat. Okay? So there are 5 Twins who have accomplished that feat. Pardon me, there are 6 Twins that have accomplished that feat as I look at the list. And it goes back to 1968 and as recently as 2015. And all I'm asking of you is that you tell me one of them. Again, Minnesota Twin hitter, there are 6 of them in their history that have hit a home run in their very first Major League at bat. Okay, 218-444-4955. I'm going to give you a little thinking music here while you consider that question. 6 Minnesota Twins have hit a home run in their first Major League at bat. Tell me one of them. And you might figure that

0: do it.
1: Right.
0: So.
1: Yeah, he was the last one to do it. It was in 2015, so 11 years ago. Does the name Luke Hughes mean anything to you?
0: No, Luke Hughes was in, remember that one.
1: That was in 2010. Andre David in 1984. There's another name that you may not associate with the Twins. Gary Gaetti is the other one that I thought somebody might mention. That was back in 1981. Dave McKay in 1975 and Rick Renick in 1968. And who is this?
0: Matt.
1: Matt, hang on a second. I'm going to get some other information from you, okay?
0: There
1: you go. Matt knew it. Eddie Rosario was the most recent Twin to hit a home run in his very first major league at bat. Adrenaline working in your favor. 735 at KZY.

0: Timbaland and Nelly Furtado here at KZY at 7:38. It is Tuesday, and we have still 50 here in downtown Bemidji.
1: Ah, Minnesota summer. The sun, when it's not too hot. The wildlife.
2: Ouch.
1: And the unexpected. 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

0: some news notes coming up here in a little bit. Sponsored by Iverson Corner Drug in Bemidji. A few sports notes this hour. And Kev Jackson is gone for the week. He's back on Monday. He takes some vacay. 7:40 is our time, by the way. Twins win. Beat Atlanta 4-2 last night to open their series at Target Field. Josh Bell had a couple of hits, a couple of runs batted in. They had lost a few in a row. Noting the Cubs beat the White Sox, walked them off last night at Wrigley. And so the Twins do gain a game there. Still just kind of hanging around in the playoff picture in spite of their recent struggles. They'll continue their three-game set with Atlanta tonight. Lynx tomorrow going to be on the road for their third consecutive game. Out of that four-game road trip, they're going to be in Golden State at San Francisco tomorrow night. They've won 14 of 15. Minnesota United FC will host Atlanta United FC tomorrow at Allianz Field. Jamal Adams out for the year due to a torn quad tendon, and apparently he had the same injury on the other leg previously in his career. He had played all the every game of the season last year for the Raiders, so looked to be over his injury struggles, but didn't take long for him to be out for this season, and the Vikings signed corner Bryce Phillips to fill his spot on the roster. Bemidji Speedway results from Sunday. Young Guns night at the Speedway. Chris Dudley wins street stocks. Nick McCann, Bemidji mini stocks. Pure stocks went to Cameron LaBelle. Midwest Modified's Josh Bolio. Hornets, Adam Kessler. Mod 4's Ashton Schwinn. And Super Stocks, Dalton Carlson. 7:42 here on our Tuesday at 95.5 KZY.
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0: A federal judge is rejecting the Trump administration's demand for Minnesota voter data. Judge Catherine Menendez dismissed the Justice Department's lawsuit on Monday. The department sought an unredacted voter list containing birth dates and partial Social Security numbers. Menendez ruled the Civil Rights Act and Help America Vote Act do not authorize that demand. The Justice Department disagrees with the ruling and says it is assessing its next steps. A Superior, Wisconsin police officer is not facing criminal charges for shooting and killing David Menton. District Attorney Mark Feuerhoff determined that the officer Ibrahim Carson was lawfully entitled to use deadly force to defend himself. In April, Officer Carson shot Menton in the back of the head during a struggle on the lawn of an apartment building. Carson told police he believed Menton was going to shoot him. More than a dozen Minnesota communities are rethinking their use of flock cameras. Cameras have been vandalized in at least seven communities. Sherburne County, North Branch, Winona, and Duluth are the latest to end or suspend their programs. Five other jurisdictions previously ended or paused their use of the technology. Officials cite costs, possible abuse, state law compliance, and concerns about public trust. And in a leaked recording of a conversation between city officials, Hermantown Police Chief Jim Crace can be heard calling one proposed Google data center opponent an idiot after turning his name into an offensive pun and calling another a gong show. Multiple recordings of Hermantown officials spanning nearly 10 months have been circulating on local social media. At Monday's city council meeting, Crace issued a public apology. Google representative Tyler Huebner shared the most recent design proposal for the 1.66 million square foot project, saying the company took residents' feedback into consideration. He announced that Google also will terminate its non-disclosure agreements with city staff. If the city approves Georgia's land use study, the next step is the permitting process. Those are the stories we're following this morning at KZY. If you'd like more news, go to BemidjiNow.com for Kev Jackson's Daily Chat Pod and the new Community Health tab, brought to you through a partnership with the Minnesota Department of Health, North Country Community Health Services, and Beltrami County Community Health Services. 95.5 KZY, 745. And the forecast for today is pretty friendly. We're looking at temperatures topping out in the mid-70s today. Just a little bit of a west-northwesterly breeze, not a lot. And plenty of sun today. Clear overnight, 48. Settled for the overnight, sunny and 78. Then tomorrow, just a bit of a westerly breeze again. So very similar day, maybe a couple of extra degrees. And Wednesday night, starting Wednesday night, I guess, through Thursday night, there is at least a slight chance of a shower or a thunder shower. And we're looking at sunny and 80 for a comeback on Friday. Right now, the barometer 29.98 is steady, has been all morning. Northwesterly is barely there. And we have 51 here in downtown at Bemidji at 95.5 KZY. Often get medical updates to tell you about. This is kind of interesting. This comes out of Nashville, Tennessee. Vanderbilt University researchers announced that they have a new laboratory method this week to extract intact whole cells from tumor tissues preserved in hospital wax blocks, it says. Decades-old biopsies with some clues, they think, for future cancer treatments. They were talking about older lab tools typically captured only the center of the cell, leaving key genetic clues behind. And so Vanderbilt scientists hope that studying those full preserved biopsies will help uncover new targets for future cancer therapies. So, yeah, looking to the past and other things that maybe hadn't been looked at before. Had not undergone any scrutiny to see if there's something in there that they missed. That's what they do. At 747, 95.5 KZY, Mumford & Sons coming up.
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1: From ABC News, I'm Sherry Preston. Cleanup operations continue across the Midwest following deadly flooding. Indiana especially hard hit, says ABC Chief Climate Correspondent Ginger Z.
2: The city of Carmel, Indiana, still reeling from flooding over the past week. Authorities warning that a major sewer line has a 90% chance of collapsing.
3: We're tracking your needs, and we will get you resources.
2: Governor Mike Braun offering $5,000 emergency grants to people affected by the storms.
3: We want displaced Hoosiers to have a hot meal, comfortable bed, and get into air conditioning.
2: Bridges destroyed and streets still underwater.
1: Today there will be a major heat in the south. Oklahoma City, Dallas, New Orleans, Pensacola expected to be in the triple digits with high humidity. Oil prices are up again as the 60-day memorandum of understanding on a ceasefire with Iran expires. President Trump is now threatening to bomb U.S. ally Oman if that country gets in the way of his goals in the Strait of Hormuz. Social media giant Meta in court. This lawsuit, beginning in California, was brought by nearly 30 states who argue that features on Instagram and Facebook have a negative effect on young people's mental health. ABC's Mike Dubusky with more on the fines Meta could be forced to pay.
4: In court filings, Meta estimates it could be forced to pay damages up to $1.4 trillion if it loses this case, though Judge Yvonne Gonzalez-Rogers has called that number unreasonable, according to the outlet Law 360. Meta recently revealed it spent $2.4 billion on legal expenses in the second quarter of 2026 alone. And while that's relatively small potatoes for such a large company, it could add up, with hundreds of similar cases expected to go to trial in the coming months. Mike Dubusky, ABC News.
1: The CDC now says the rate of vaccine exemptions for American kindergartners has reached a record high. Records show most kids are not getting their annual shots because of non-medical reasons, such as religion. You're listening to ABC News.
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6: Tuesday morning. Let's see. So this hour, we'll do the Horton's Super Quiz. That'll be about 8:40 that we'll get around to doing that. We've got lots of music on the way. Bruno Mars, Sam Smith, not too far down the road here at KZY. Tom Lucas on my own. Kev Jackson's on the vacation this week. He's back on Monday. So, sports today. The Minnesota Twins got a win last night. They beat Atlanta, gained a game on the White Sox. White Sox lost in a walk-off to the Cubs last night. So they win it 4-2 at Target Field. Josh Bell, a couple of hits. Luke Kishaw looking a little bit better. He'd been with a very cold stretch. Twins had dropped three straight. Now with that win, they'll continue their three-game set tonight, hoping to right the ship. Lynx, not today, but tomorrow. They'll continue their four-game road trip as they visit Golden State, take on the Valkyries in San Francisco. They have won 14 of 15. Minnesota United FC has a three-game unbeaten streak, but that's three draws. They'll take on Atlanta United FC tomorrow at Allianz Field. And the Vikings have acknowledged that Jamal Adams did not have a knee injury per se, but rather a torn quad tendon. He is out for the year. He's on IR. Weather like this today, thanks to Beltrami Electric, it's looking pretty nice. We have an expectation of about 75 today, and just got a nice bump to 55. So we've got a ways to go there. Not much breeze, just a hint of a northwesterly. That's it. Lots of sun. 48 tonight. Mostly clear overnight. Sunny, 78 tomorrow. A chance for showers comes in late Wednesday night. Stays for Thursday and Thursday night. Never becomes a likelihood based on the current forecast, but a mention. We've gained just a hint on the barometer. Still basically steady. 29.99, northwesterly at 3. And 55 in downtown Bemidji at KZY.
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0: That's Ariana Grande. This is KZY. It's 8:23. The Orton Super Quiz coming up here a little bit later on. Now about 15 minutes away here at KZY. We'll check the forecast next.
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0: Oh, yeah. For our Tuesday, the 18th day of August, we note sunshine 75 today. Northwesterly breeze, but not a lot. 48, mostly clear tonight. Sunny 78 on Wednesday. And a possibility, Thursday night, possibility again noted of a shower or thunderstorm. Otherwise, looks okay. Still some sunshine during the day on Thursday with about 82 and just a little cooler after that for the weekend. Looks great. Right now, the barometer 29.99 has gained just a little. We'll call it basically steady. Northwesterly at 3 and 55 in downtown Bemidji at KZY.
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0: The popcorn can't be beat.
2: Come on, Mel, sing along.
0: The sparkling drinks are just
3: at this
0: dandy.
3: Point, it just seems like it's part
0: the
3: of the song.
0: The chocolate bars and the candy, so let's all go.
3: You blend
0: to
3: in
0: the
3: nicely.
2: Oh, absolutely.
0: To get ourselves a treat. Let's all go to the lobby to get ourselves a treat.
2: Well, it's Tuesday, and that means it's 5:50 movie day at Bemidji Theaters. And so, check that out. Of course, you know, Nell, that...
3: What do I know, Tom?
2: See,
3: what do I know?
2: I had a moment there where I was like, did I just call her the right name? Yeah, I did.
3: I think so.
2: I think it's maybe I'm on autopilot this morning. But you get free popcorn if you purchase a beverage there.
3: What?
2: So, yeah, there you go. Thank you.
3: Yes.
2: Thank you for doing my part.
3: I love it.
2: So
3: let's go for some free popcorn.
2: Let's see what we have playing there. They've got The Brink of War is playing right now, and that is it says with pressure mounting on all sides, every word spoken brings a world closer to peace or destruction, and this is at least based on apparently Ronald Reagan and Mikhail Gorbachev,
3: okay.
2: Who later became pretty good friends, I think. When it was all said and done, historically. I don't mean to spoil it for you, but this movie isn't about that, apparently. Nimrods is playing. Three friends, presumably Nimrods, journey from Kansas City to Los Angeles, mistakenly believing their band is opening for Green Day on New Year's Eve.
3: Oh, no.
2: I like the sound of that one. That sounds very mistakenly. What a bummer that's going to be.
3: It can be quite comical.
2: I can imagine so. Have you seen that one? You haven't seen that
3: I have
2: one.
3: Not seen that one, but
2: all right, check it out.
3: This is one I would see.
2: Mm-hmm. One called One Night Only. All right. That's playing right now. Paw Patrol. And that is, boy, there's a lot of showings for that one. And it must have it in
3: very
2: at least
3: popular.
2: A couple of different theaters. Yeah. And Spider-Man Brand New Day. Is that out? I hadn't heard much about that.
3: Yeah.
2: Lots of showings for that one as well. A couple of different theaters over there.
3: I think it's doing quite well, actually.
2: It seems that it is doing well. Super Troopers 3 is playing right now. The End of Oak Street. Which
3: looks
2: apparently,
3: terrifying.
2: Yeah, which apparently involves a mysterious cosmic event. So anyway,
3: it kind of looks like there's a dinosaur in the background.

0: Yeah, good. Maybe. You know, I hadn't really noticed that, but yeah, like looks like a T-Rex.
1: Mm-hmm.
0: So, yeah, there's your cosmic event.
1: Might be an interesting street to live on.
0: So, yeah. Well, most of them are when you get right down to it. If you dig a little deeper, Toy Story 5, that's what I have.
1: Yeah.
0: So that's happening all right now. And again, tonight is 5:50 movie day at Bemidji Theater. So stop on out for that. It's 8:40. Let's check the forecast. Looks good. We're looking at 75 and sunshine today. Not a lot of complaints, I'm sure.
1: That's wonderful.
0: And a light northwesterly breeze. Well, you know, which day on the week? Was it Sunday that was so nice?
1: Mm-hmm.
0: Yeah. So very beautiful. Similar to that. It's just very little breeze. Northwesterly under 10 and 75. For the overnight tonight, 48. Cool. 78 and sunshine on Wednesday. Very similar day, but a couple extra degrees and a possibility for a shower, maybe a thunder shower on Thursday with 82. Right now, down to weekend looks great, by the way.
1: That's perfect.
0: Yeah. Barometer's at 29.99. That's up just a hint this morning. Basically steady northwesterly at 3. Nothing going on, and temperature is coming up oh so gradually. Right now at 60 degrees in downtown Bemidji at 95.5 KZY. I did not have a conversation with Nell, but Nell, it's going to be okay.
1: Okay.
0: It's going to be okay. So. Yeah. And to our player, whomever it happens to be, you can go either way.
1: Like a little hint you throw in there.
0: You can go either way, because the quiz could go either way. Mm-hmm. You know, that's it. So
1: Nell's brain can go either way.
0: Well, that's right. But you're going to be betting on or against Nell to get 6 out of 9 on today's quiz.
1: Poor you know, fan.
0: I will give
1: just
0: you
1: 2 out of 3, right?
0: I will give you also just I think a compliment, and that I think your confidence has increased on what you'll take on as opposed to 6 months ago what you would take on.
1: That is true. Without as well. Kev. Yeah.
0: And medium hot stuff pizza from Morton's is at stake. Looks like we may have a player. But in case we don't, 218-444-4955. And we will hear from Morton's.
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0: All right, we've got a player, and looks like Craig is on the line. How are you doing, Craig?
3: I'm doing good.
0: Okay.
1: Good morning.
3: How about you now?
1: I'm doing okay, Craig. I'll be better if I can win this for you.
0: Craig is a veteran of the show and this particular contest. So I don't have to explain anything. Craig, your topic today is your body.
3: I think you can do this.
0: You think so?
3: Yeah.
0: Okay.
3: Yeah.
0: Now, just for clarity, Craig, we're talking about your body specifically.
3: Okay. All right.
0: Okay. No, we're not. This is general. All right, so there you go. No,
1: okay.
0: All the confidence in the world.
1: Well, I know nothing about Craig's, but you know I can give it a shot.
3: See good luck, Nell.
0: Yeah, there you go. And you can't give her any hints, as you know. Just encouragement.
3: Right.
0: All right. So here we go. Nell, 66% of your body is blank.
1: Is it water?
0: It is water, and that would be a correct answer if it were a real question.
1: Okay.
0: But as it happens, it was just a phony baloney warm-up question.
1: Because it was super easy.
0: Now we know you can handle it, so not a problem.
1: All right.
0: I'd say, you know, it's in the bag. It's in the bag. We'll see where we go from here. All right, now, the smallest bone in your body is located in your blank. The smallest bone in your body.
1: Is it your ear?
0: It is your ear. Ding!
3: Okay.
0: Now, for what it's worth, Nell was looking over. She was looking over her body.
1: Like, it's my fingers, my toes, and then I had my aha.
0: Fortunately,
1: like,
0: she was able to. She was able to turn her ear eye to so she could see her ear, and that's where she came up with the answer. Oh, all right, here we go. What organ does your cranium protect?
1: Your brain.
0: What organ?
1: What?
0: Yes, it is a brain.
1: This is why I did not do well in school, because I fell for that every time.
0: All right. The blank is the colored part of your eyes.
1: Is that the iris?
0: Boy, you know, we say often on this show, haste makes waste. Mm-hmm. First of all, you don't have to answer in the form of a question, right?
1: I know I don't.
0: Ding! It is the iris, yes. 3 out of 3. Well, I would think, Craig, honestly, you know, she's three out of three. We're talking about the body. She has one. I can't even fathom that she would fail at this point. I think she probably will just roll them off, you know, 9 in a row. But if she did fail at this stage, that would be so humiliating for poor Nell that I would feel horrible about putting her in this situation.
1: Finally, all those hours in the doctor's office staring at the posters on the wall are paying off.
0: There you go. Studying is what she calls it. The blank is the largest joint in your body.
1: Joints. I don't know if I'm going to get this right. It's the one that's, do they call it a capsula? Capula? Is that the one that's over your knee? Is that the largest?
0: You're trying way too hard here.
1: That is my guess, but I don't know. Is it the capula? Is that what it's called?
0: All right.
1: Your knee joint?
0: The knee joint? Is that what you're saying?
1: That's what I'm saying.
0: That's what it is.
3: There you go.
0: Boy,
1: that's
0: oh boy.
1: That's why I'm trying too hard.
0: Trying way too hard. Patella, by the way, is kneecap. Is that what you were after? But that's not the joint.
1: Yeah.
0: Hmm. If that's
1: not
0: what
1: so
0: you were trying to say, I don't know.
1: Bones, so don't give me any of those, please.
0: All right. The, let's see here. The longest bone in your body... Is what?
1: Is that the femur? Yes. Femur.
0: Ding, ding. Femur. Yes.
1: What
0: see, again, you keep asking.
1: Femur?
0: You keep, keep phrasing it in the form of a question, which you do not need to do. Just confidently state. Well, you're already 5 in.
1: Yeah.
0: I don't know how you could possibly fail at this point.
3: It's one more, right?
1: That's right.
0: Yeah.
1: Have I gotten anything wrong yet?
0: That's 5 in a row.
1: That's awesome.
0: Yeah. Yeah,
1: that's a new record for me, right?
0: I honestly haven't kept records.
1: It's probably better that you don't.
0: What are your fingernails made of?
1: What? What are my fingernails made of?
0: Okay, I asked the questions.
1: I know you do. It's probably super simple, isn't it?
0: Once again, I asked the questions around here.
1: I don't know why, but I'm drawing a blank on that one. I'm just going to have to pass this one. I'm sorry.
0: All right. It's keratin. Keratin is what we were looking for.
1: I probably wouldn't have came up with that word.
0: All right. What is the most flexible muscular organ in your body?
1: Most flexible?
0: The most flexible, yes.
1: Muscular organ.
0: Mm-hmm. In your body, yes.
1: Flexible. Would it be the intestines? Is that considered?
0: Well, it's an interesting guess. Is that your answer?
1: That's my answer.
0: No, it is not. The most flexible muscular organ in your body is your tongue.
1: Your tongue.
3: Wow.
0: Oh, your tongue. Yes, your tongue. That's your tongue. What it is.
1: What? What?
0: I was No. We're not going back to grade school, no.
1: I had to see how flexible it was.
0: Yeah, well, there you go. Yeah. Well, need to get one out of the next two here.
1: Okay.
0: Your clavicle is better known as your what? She's doing a little dance.
1: Isn't that like your shoulder plates or your clavicles? Oh, what was that sound here? I'm telling you, I don't remember the names of bones very well. It's up, is that up here? Is that down here? I'm having a moment.
0: What is your final answer? This is where we need video in the studio.
1: I'm going with your shoulders.
0: Your shoulders?
1: Mm-hmm.
0: It's actually your collarbone.
1: Your collarbone.
0: You were pointing to the right spot, by the way.
1: See, this is what I'm saying. The skeleton song never stuck with me.
0: All right, here we go.
1: Oh, my gosh.
0: This is it. Name the five classical senses.
1: Classical senses?
0: Name the five senses. I don't know what else to say. I'm not trying to throw you off.
1: No, but not including your sixth sense. Taste, smell, touch. It's like trying to name the 50 states. Okay, so you have taste, you have smell, you have touch. What the heck is my brain doing to me today?
0: I can tell you, Craig is trying to send you a message right now.
1: I know it. Sight and hearing, right?
0: Right. Yes. See, there again, there's a question. It has to be there.
1: Yes, that is it. That is my final answer.
0: Well. I would think sight barely. And hearing would be the first two out of your mouth. But.
1: Well, you would think because, you know, but my eyes aren't very good and I can't hear out of one ear. So
0: okay, all right.
1: I don't count those for myself.
0: They're only partials. All right, there you go. Craig wins a pizza. And I think we've got all of Craig's pertinent information. But if Null needs anything from you, she'll give you a call.
1: Yep.
3: Sure.
0: All right, thanks, Craig.
3: Thanks, you guys.
1: Thanks, Craig.
0: Now.
1: Have a good
0: there
1: day.
0: You go.
1: You too.
0: Good for you.
1: One of our other regular listeners has a birthday today. Happy birthday to Sherry.
0: Oh,
1: Schmeichel.
0: Okay.
1: Yeah.
0: Super happy birthday, Sherry. Let's see here. Marvel Studios' Ghost Rider has secured a release date. That's not until 2028, however, Nell, so settle down. Let's see what else we have here. A skin expert is weighing in on how to protect yourself properly from the sun.
1: Okay.
0: It's up there. Dr. Megan Skiba with Arizona University and the Arizona Cancer Center Skin Cancer Institute recommends broad spectrum, at least SPF 30. I don't know if there's anything brand new about this information, right?
1: I was going to say, what are we doing wrong that we've been...
0: Says people should apply it even when it's cloudy and in a vehicle.
1: Mm-hmm.
0: There you go, because you can still get burnt in those situations.
1: Yeah.
0: I guess it depends on the vehicle.
1: And what side you're sitting on, I suppose.
0: Yeah. Well, you know, like say, for example, if you're in a submarine,
1: Probably
0: not as likely.
1: Probably not.
0: She says one of the biggest myths on social media right now is that blending up fruits and veggies will result in internal sunscreen. So apparently we're trying to nip that one.
1: What?
0: Internal sunscreen. Anyway.
1: Questions.
0: However, it does work as an internal moonscreen, for what it's worth. And it says here, big changes are coming to Florida's Walt Disney World parks. Disney officials say the Cars-themed Piston Peak National Park will have two attractions, Cars Ridge Run Rally and Miss Fritter's Daredevil Spin-Along. Yes. The new Villains Land will have a Maleficent roller coaster. At Animal Kingdom, Harrison Ford will be featured in the new Indiana Jones and the Myth of the Jade Serpent, replacing the dinosaur ride there.
1: Harrison
0: I know, I better
1: Ford
0: get down there if you want to get
1: Ford.
0: In that dinosaur. Yeah, I know, it kind of makes you wonder, doesn't it?
1: Right.
0: And Hollywood Studios Monstropolis opens next year. So,
1: sounds fun.
0: If that's your thing.
1: It's...
0: Now, you've got an event coming up. When is that? That's in October, is
1: yep,
0: it not?
1: Saturday, October 3rd.
0: Okay.
1: We have the Northwoods Makers Market to benefit United Way.
0: Okay.
1: So this is the fourth year we're doing it. We have a lot of booths filled, but we still need a few more.
0: Looking for more.
1: So we are
0: yeah.
1: looking for more vendors to fill our booths.
0: So there's
1: space,
0: room
1: yes.
0: for you.
1: That's right. So if you're a crafter or if you're a vendor, give Beltrami Electric a call.
0: Okay.
1: Yeah.
0: So that's where it goes through. So Beltrami Electric.
1: Beltrami Electric is, they'll get you signed up, get you that vendor packet.
0: When will you finalize everything? Do you know? Do you have a date on that?
1: As soon as we can get all of our booths filled.
0: As soon as we can.
1: Then we
0: there
1: can
0: you go.
1: Give the assignments for where the booths will go.
0: Sooner the better.
1: We have all of our food trucks already pinned down for the day.
0: Okay.
1: We'll have kids' crafts on that day as well, and lots of fun.
0: Okie doke. And what about the big deals?
1: We have an auction on Thursday for all the right. mattress from Mikkel's Mattress, and our big deal sold out for the day for Vacationaire. So you missed out, Tom.
0: Okay. All right. Thanks very much.
1: Thanks, Tom.
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1: north weather. Partly cloudy today. We'll get to 75 for a high this afternoon. The wind out of the northwest at around 5 to 15. Tonight, 45. Tomorrow, sunshine, 78 on Thursday. Scattered thunderstorms with a high of 81. Discover lakes, great food, and friendly faces in Worthington, Minnesota. Worthington, it's worth a look. I'm meteorologist Sean Cable.
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0: 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Never

That is Ella Langley. This is 95.5 KZY, and good morning to you. Looks like we're going to have just a gorgeous day today. We'll have the forecast coming up. Want to let you know, again, that today is deadline day for the United Way of the Bemidji Area Stuff-A-Bus effort, K-12 local school supply drive. 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

0: See, that's us here at 5th and Beltrami, downtown Bemidji. 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And, yeah, look for some flyers or some posters on that. 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You can get an idea as to what kinds of things they're looking for. And if you happen to be a family in need, you can register also for receiving these once they have been collected, again, today being the deadline, by calling Community Resource Connections at 218-333-0880. 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
8: Partly cloudy today. We'll get to 75 for a high this afternoon. The wind out of the northwest at around 5 to 15. Tonight, 45. Tomorrow, sunshine, 78 on Thursday. Scattered thunderstorms with a high of 81. Discover lakes, great food, and friendly faces in Worthington, Minnesota. Worthington, it's worth a look. I'm meteorologist Sean Cable.
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0: Def Leppard. 95.5 KZY. More music on the way here in a little bit. Today's hottest, yesterday's coolest. And I will be taking off today. A reminder, yeah, tomorrow back in for the KZY Morning Show without Kev. Kev is not back until Monday from vacation. So we'll be chatting with him then, and I'm sure he has all kinds of slides and things to tell us about when he gets back. So that'll be starting Monday of next week. Beautiful day today. Enjoy it. One Republic coming right up here at KZY.
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2: Partly cloudy today. We'll get to 75 for a high this afternoon. The wind out of the northwest at around 5 to 15. Tonight, 45. Tomorrow, sunshine, 78 on Thursday. Scattered thunderstorms with a high of 81. Discover lakes, great food, and friendly faces in Worthington, Minnesota. Worthington, it's worth a look. I'm meteorologist Sean Cable.
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much to many people's chagrin, I am back. What's happening, everybody? It's Dave D for the KZY 95.5 Midday Show. Are you ready for some fun? Well, I hope you are, because that's what we're about to get to, and I got lots of it for you. Lady Gaga, Justin Timberlake, Tame Impala, T. Swiftie, and so much more, all on the way.

0: Some of y'all were probably like, good, he's gone. I don't want that Dave D character here. And some of y'all are like, all right, where was he at? Well, I'll tell you where I was at. I was out hanging out with my dad down in the cities. It's KZY 95.5. Every now and then, you just need a couple days off. And I normally work when I'm away. My girl made fun of me about that. And I was like, not this time. I took Friday. My dad flew in Friday down into the city. So we kind of went and exploring down there. Brought him up to Bemidji for a day. For a day, I had to show him how much I love Lake Bemidji. We didn't get over the state park, which kind of sucked. And then he flew back this morning. And yesterday we went down to go watch his favorite team, the Atlanta Braves, lose to the Twins. It was actually kind of hard. My girl gave me a lot of crap because I was like, hey, look, what are we doing? This job where we let four runs in on the inning. And my girl's like, quit being mean to your dad's team. I was like, no. My team's the Reds. And if the Reds were doing the same thing, I'd say the same stuff.
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0: Today's honest, yesterday's coolest. It's KZY 95.5. Lots to do with my dad over the weekend. Brought him up, took him on a tour of the station. He was actually quite impressed. He goes, "I can't believe they let you in here near any of this electrical equipment." He says that because every time I go to his house, it's been struck by lightning, and it's happened quite a few times. The fact that it's happened more than once is kind of weird, but you know. But it was really fun. And if you're out there right now and you've been working for several months and it feels like you've just been doing the same old thing, and maybe that's the sign you need right now. Just take a few extra days off. If you need help, I'll help you practice. This is what I told my boss on Thursday. I was like, "I got a little KZY-itis. I'm not going to be able to come in for about 4 days." And you just practice that and you'll be golden. But if you've been working hard, hey, treat yourself to a couple extra days. It'll work wonders for you.
1: Do you hear that? Asthma treatment.

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5: Up North weather.
6: Partly cloudy today. We'll get to 75 for a high this afternoon. The wind out of the northwest at around 5 to 15. Tonight, 45. Tomorrow, sunshine, 78 on Thursday. Scattered thunderstorms with a high of 81. Discover lakes, great food, and friendly faces in Worthington, Minnesota. Worthington, it's worth a look. I'm meteorologist Sean Cable. Right now, it's 64.
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0: Last week, we talked about how my girl has a problem with hoarding emails. And you're going, Dave, that does nothing because you don't really, you know, emails don't take up any space. No, but the fact that you have 41,000 unanswered emails, or at least unclicked off emails, that bugs me. Bugs me so much. Well, I found out over the weekend that it's genetic. And her sister's got the same problem, but her sister's even worse. Her sister apparently has 900,000 emails. And you would think that's impossible, but I saw the screenshot of it, and I was blown away. She's had to have had this account since she was in, like, seventh grade, and she's never deleted a single email, and she's probably read a few of them. But she's not deleted anything else. Like, what are you keeping emails for from Circuit City? It doesn't even exist.
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1: north weather. I'm meteorologist Rodney Price. What a beautiful afternoon. Mostly sunny skies, northwest winds, and highs in the mid-70s. Tonight, kind of cool. Grab an extra blanket, upper 40s, and mostly clear skies. On Wednesday, plentiful sunshine, temperatures up just a bit into the upper 70s. Live where community comes first. Worthington, Minnesota. It's worth a look. Right now, it's 64.

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0: KZY 95.5. I'm not one for these national days. Like, it's National Hot Dog Day. Okay, I mean, National Hot Dog Day doesn't sound bad. I can go for a good glizzy right now. But I'm not one for those stupid days. And today is apparently National Couples Day, which means if you're celebrating National Couples Day on today, you probably weren't either a couple or your girl or a significant other. Yeah, usually it's my girl who reminds me that you were a couple. Like, that's the kind of crazy thing that we have to have this day celebrating being together. But at the same time, you're like, well, wait a minute. If we were truly together, would I need a whole day, or just isn't every day National Couples Day? This message is brought to you in part by my girl. She's reminding me that every day is Couples Day.
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0: I love this game of fun headlines you just want to make fun of. And we're going to do it here on KZY 95.5. Have you ever wanted to visit a nudist resort? Here are the things you need to know. It's a nudist place. Pretty sure the only thing you need to know is, well, don't show up with clothes on. I love fun headlines like that. You know, they're trying to be clickbaity. They want you to kind of go in and read. And you're like, well, I kind of do want to go to a nudist resort. What do I need to know? Simple. No clothes. That's it. And you wear so much as a hacky, or what do you call, a fanny pack, you're out of the nudist club. All right. But it's fun headlines like that that just crack me up. It's the best part of my job is when I'm sitting here and I'm doing the show prep for the KZY 95.5 midday show, and I get to see some of these. Some of them are boring, but, you know, that one was kind of fun. Wanted to share it with you.
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11: Up North weather.
12: I'm meteorologist Rodney Price. What a beautiful afternoon. Mostly sunny skies, northwest winds, and highs in the mid-70s. Tonight, kind of cool. Grab an extra blanket, upper 40s, and mostly clear skies. On Wednesday, plentiful sunshine. Temperatures up just a bit. Into the upper 70s. Live where community comes first. Worthington, Minnesota. It's worth

0: A new study has come out saying that children who actually spend more screen time have better cognitive skills as teenagers. The downside is their socializing skills have been obliterated. It's KZY 95.5, Dave D with you, and they're saying that it's the video game effect. You know, there's a reason why air traffic control was looking for video games, because they have higher responses, they work well under pressure situations. And I could see the argument for it in the study, but like I said, like, but where do you balance? And look, I'm not a parent, so you don't hate me. Don't come up with the pitchforks and torches. But where do you balance that socializing skill that we all got? Because remember, us growing up, we didn't have the tablets in front of us. Not that they're bad or anything like that, but we, you know, we had to learn to kind of like talk with the adults and stuff like that.
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0: I am now in a company fantasy football team. And part of this has me worried because, one, I barely know anything about football. I know, go sports team. I'm a baseball and hockey guy. And, you know, football's in there, and I in basketball about the same spot. And they're like, hey, Dave, would you like to be in our fantasy football league? We need one more. I was like, I don't know. And they're like, you could win. I was like, all right, you got me. I'm in. And I'm just kind of excited. Like, they're kind of, everybody's like theming their team names. And I was like, I have a better idea. I'm going to kind of theme my team. I don't know what I'm going to do it because I don't know enough about the player. So I kind of like research what's going on, figure out what I'm going to theme it out. If you have any help or suggestive advice, do me a solid. 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
1: 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It's the Daily

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Should be out relatively soon.

0: Appreciate some of the advice you guys are giving me on the fantasy football league that I have found myself into. Really, really solid advice about, hey, pick this player, do this, do that. But then somebody asks, is there going to be a punishment for the loser? And I don't know. That's one of my favorite things. I love the best part about football season is fantasy football season, because afterwards there are some really, really fun punishments. You got one guy that had to dress up as the very hungry caterpillar and he had to eat the entire thing. There was a guy that had to go ref. He had to go be an umpire at a baseball game. My favorite one was the guy who had to go take a cardboard cutout of Taylor Swift down on a date. Which I then at one time one-upped because I have a cardboard cutout of John Wayne. I was like, you think you're going to take a date out like that? I will take a date with John Wayne. So there's not really much you can do to me, but I'm wondering if we're actually going to have a fun punishment like that for the loser.
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0: KZY 95.5, it's time for the Dirtbag of the Day, and you know what? You got to remember when you're drinking, where you're drinking at. And there's a couple that decided they were going to go have fun on a Carnival cruise. Great idea. I love it. Go out and explore the world, Carnival style. This message is not brought to you by Carnival. But apparently they got a little too drunk and they were carrying on and late at night. And a couple said, hey, look, you guys mind just kind of keeping it down as they were in the hallway? Well, they didn't take too kindly to that and decided to get into that couple's face and push them into that couple's room, and a fist fight ensued. They were throwing hands. Actually, the female of the couple that was drunk decided she was just going to throw some haymakers. She didn't land a single hit, but her boy, he ended up landing a few hits on both the parents and their kid. Yeah. That's kind of how drunk they were. Well, they were arrested, and they've been sitting in the Brevard County Jail, so I don't think they're going to make it back to work anytime soon. But they are the dirtbags of the day.
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1: KZY, up north weather. I'm meteorologist Rodney Price. What a beautiful afternoon. Mostly sunny skies, northwest winds, and highs in the mid-70s. Tonight, kind of cool. Grab an extra blanket, upper 40s, and mostly clear skies. On Wednesday, plentiful sunshine, temperatures up just a bit into the upper 70s. Live where community comes first. Worthington, Minnesota. It's worth a look. It's 69 at our studio.
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0: was the summer. KZY 95.5, if you've bought a vehicle in like the recent year, there may be a recall on the camera. Stellantis, they make cameras for Chrysler's, Dodge, Jeeps, and Rams. Anything within like 2026 or 2027, you may want to make sure it's near some Wi-Fi, because they're going to be sending out an over-the-air update. You're not going to have to bring the truck in or whatever vehicle you have in if it's one of these million vehicles that they have out right now. I guess there's an issue with the camera, and they want to send out an over-the-air update. So don't feel like you got to go rush in to go see your dealership. I'm just letting you know, if it's one of these newer vehicles, they connect to Wi-Fi and things like that. Just let it make sure it does, so that way the camera can get working the way it's supposed to be. A lot of these were sold in Canada, and I know we got some Canadian listeners up there, and we're too dang close to not take that one. Just a little bit. I wouldn't say super cereal, but just maybe a little bit cereal.
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You never know who's listening to the KZY 95.5 show, including your boss. Yeah, as soon as I got done with that last break, we were talking about the recall of the Stellantis rear-view cameras for several vehicles. I said at the end, Super Serial. And he goes, did you really say Serial instead of Sirius? I was like, yes, and don't call me Shirley. He didn't laugh at that part, but I laughed, and that was enough to get a dirty look from him. But no, it's a callback to South Park, you know, with Al Gore when he's going around warning about climate change. He's like, I'm

Really got me thinking, were you out drinking? Were you in the living room chilling, watching television? It's been a year now, think I figured out how to let you go and let communication die out. I know, you weren't down for forever and it's fine. I know, we weren't meant for each other and it's fine. But if the world was ending, you'd come over, right? You'd come over and you'd stay the night. Would you love me for the hell of it? All our fears would be irrelevant. If the world was ending, you'd come over, right? The sky'd be falling and I'd hold you tight. And there wouldn't be a reason why we would even have to say goodbye. If the world was ending, you'd come over, right? Right? If the world was ending, you would come over, right? Right.

0: KZY 95.5, it is time for school to start getting back in session. I know that everybody's going to go take out those first school year pictures, and they're going to be great. You're going to love them. Do me a solid. Just put your name on the little chalkboard that has all the things that people want to put out. You'll see this, like, I love it because sheriff's departments have kind of gotten in on this where they're like, hey, look, don't tell people, don't give personal information about your kid, who their teacher is, where they're going to school and all that. And it's a safety thing, all right? This is how kids get abducted because they come in and they go, well, I know that little Tommy's in Miss Sally's class. Don't put that information out there. You want to get these nice first school year photos, you can put their names on a nice little chalkboard. It's great. It's going to be a family heirloom for a few more years until they outgrow it and they become teenagers and they hide the photos themselves. But just don't put that personal information out there. Save yourself the heartache. Just keep it simple.
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1: up north weather. I'm meteorologist Rodney Price. What a beautiful afternoon. Mostly sunny skies, northwest winds, and highs in the mid-70s. Tonight, kind of cool. Grab an extra blanket, upper 40s, and mostly clear skies. On Wednesday, plentiful sunshine, temperatures up just a bit into the upper 70s. Live where community comes first. Worthington, Minnesota. It's worth a look. It's 72 at our studios.
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I spent the weekend with my dad, and you know what? He's a big fan of all the KZY crew so much, he listens to every one of us on the KZY app as he's traveling throughout the country.

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0: We talked about school season starting here. Say school season like, you know, it's a sport, which, you know what, if you're dealing with fifth graders, probably. I have a friend of mine who's a fifth grade teacher, and he goes, it's that first week's kind of chaos, you know. They're starting to kind of get those emotions that we don't talk about. It's like, okay. But, yeah, school season is getting ready here, and KZY 95.5 wants to make sure that you're ready to start nominating teachers. Let us know which teachers are doing great things, and that way we can give them a little something presented by Nature's Edge Garden Center. 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And you absolutely got to tell us why they're an awesome teacher. Because, look, you can just say, put in there, old Miss McGillicuddy, she put up with Dave D, and she might get Teacher of the Year for Minnesota at that point. But, you know, we want to hear about why your teacher's amazing. 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

0: Thursday came and went, and so did the Field of Dreams game. I'm going to be honest, let down by the Twins' overall playthrough. I'm glad they kind of made up for it over the weekend against the Phillies. It was the Field of Dreams game was great. I loved some of the moments of it. And now I have Netflix for a month. It's Dave D here on KZY 95.5, and now everybody's telling me, well, since you got Netflix, you got to kind of like do all these. They're giving me all these different recommendations, and I was like, look, I'm only getting it for a month. I've already canceled the subscription. I'm not renewing it. I just wanted to watch one field game. Well, you gotta watch Shameless, and you got to watch this new Will Ferrell series, and what about all this anime that you've not matched? And it just, the list is going on and on. It's like, guys, 1 month, all right? But you know what? If you've got a good recommendation, it's an absolute have to watch. I will hear you out. I may not keep it for a month, get into it before the end of the month, but I want to hear from you over on the KZY 95.5 app.
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0: All right, that's it for me. Dave D here on KZY 95.5. I'll catch you tomorrow. We'll be back at it again to take on your hump day. Till then, I hope you have a great rest of your day. I got to make way for my girl, Donnell. She's coming in, so have a good one.
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1: north weather. I'm meteorologist Rodney Price. What a beautiful afternoon. Mostly sunny skies, northwest winds, and highs in the mid-70s. Tonight, kind of cool. Grab an extra blanket, upper 40s, and mostly clear skies. On Wednesday, plentiful sunshine, temperatures up just a bit into the upper 70s. Live where community comes first. Worthington, Minnesota. It's worth a look. 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

That's Justin Timberlake here on 95.5 KZY on this Tuesday, hanging out with Neltel 7 on The Nell Show. And a happy Tuesday to you. So far, so good. It's been a pretty nice day. I'm loving it and getting ready to decorate for fall. Don't tell my boss. I know everybody here is like, don't move us ahead that fast. Come on, don't push us that far. But I've already gotten my pumpkin spice creamer, so I'm already way ahead of you. That's for sure. We got One Republic coming up next, and we're going to talk about the Stuff a Bus, since today is the final donation day for that. So stay tuned right here on KZY.

0: That's 50/50 and Cupid 95.5 KZY. And this final stuff a bus for United Way supply drive day. Yep. 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And we'll be packing those backpacks tomorrow for the kiddos. If you still have some items to drop off, you can do so at Lucan's Village Foods North and South, Paul Bunyan Broadcasting, which is us right here, True Star Federal Credit Union, Four Pines Bookstore, and the Tourist Information Center, which is Visit Bemidji. So we all have that box out front in our front entry that we are collecting all these wonderful donations for the kids for this upcoming school year. We want to get them onto the right course, on the right path, and starting off the right way, right? If you're a family who would like to register your kid, you can do so through Community Resource Connections. Just give them a call, 218-333-0880. And if you are still wanting to help out and donate some supplies, you can find the full list of supplies needed at UnitedWayBemidji.org. And of course, it is a lot of the basics. We need backpacks, notebooks, pencils, pens, folders, trapper keepers, socks, water bottles, markers, crayons, glue sticks, you name it, it's on there. The list goes on and on. And it is a hefty list for school anymore, but if we can get the kids off to a great start, I think it's going to go well. So those are what is needed, and today is the final day to help stuff a bus with United Way.
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0: That's Fall Out Boy. Sugar, we're going down here. 95.5 KZY. Parents, are you pressuring your adult children to come home and visit you? Stop it. Psychology says that when parents pressure their adult children to visit, something happens, and it's you're going to get the reaction that you don't want, and that is kids wanting to look for that exit even sooner. Mm-hmm. I know parents, you mean well. You're saying, I miss you. I want to see you. When are you coming? Are you going to be here? But children feel, the adult children, when they're pressured, they feel guilty. It makes them not want to come. It makes them want to leave even sooner. So you're pushing them away even more, even if you don't think you are. That's kind of what's going on. So let's stop pressuring. I get it. I completely get it. I have adult children myself. But adult children, go visit your parents so they don't have to pressure you. How about that? Hey, stay tuned for a look at weather and some more music right after this.
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3: I'm meteorologist Rodney Price. What a beautiful afternoon. Mostly sunny skies, northwest winds, and highs in the mid-70s. Tonight, kind of cool. Grab an extra blanket, upper 40s, and mostly clear skies. On Wednesday, plentiful sunshine, temperatures up just a bit into the upper 70s. Live where community comes first. Worthington, Minnesota. It's worth a look. Currently 71 degrees.

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1: up north weather. I'm meteorologist Mace Michaels. Mostly clear and cool tonight, a low down to the mid-40s. Sunshine and comfortable tomorrow, a high in the upper 70s. Wednesday night into Thursday, some showers and storms around, a high in the upper 70s. Lakes, great food, and friendly faces. It's all in Worthington, Minnesota, and it's worth a look. It's 71 right now.

That's Pitbull with Kesha here, 95.5 KZY. Today's hottest, yesterday's coolest. It's Nell hanging out till 7, of course. Well, if you're looking for a tasty treat, you know where to find one this week is on Friday at Ace on the Lake. Bemidji Dirty Dough is going to be there, and a portion from their sales will go to benefit the Family Advocacy Center of Northern Minnesota. So go and get yourself a tasty treat this Friday from 11 to 5 over at Ace on the Lake, and help support an amazing cause. It's called Dough It for Kids, Cookies for a Cause. So help to support that. I mean, and it's always great to get a cookie and help kids at the same time, right? We got Niall Horan coming up next, Sabrina Carpenter after that, so stay tuned.

0: Espresso. That's Sabrina Carpenter with Espresso 95.5 KZY. Let's take a look at some celebrity birthdays. Yeah, we have, I don't know if you are familiar with him, Andy Samberg. He's 48 today, best known for Saturday Night Live, Brooklyn Nine-Nine, just hilarious all the way around. Madeline Pesch is 32 years old today. TV actress Patrick Swayze's birthday is today. Of course, we lost him back in 2009. Maya Mitchell is 33 today. Instagram stardom Ruby Harden is 18 today. If you're familiar with social media stars, podcast host Nick Fuentes is 28. YouTube star Leafy is here. It's 31 years old today. Edward Norton, 57 years old today. And Caitlin Olsen, best known for Always Sunny in Philadelphia, of course, and High Potential, one of my new favorites, which they'll be coming back a little later in the season this next season around. So I'm getting excited for that one. If it is your birthday today, happy birthday to you. And one of our all longtime listeners, Sherry Smekel, it's her birthday today. So if you know Sherry, send her lots of birthday wishes. Send them in her direction. Happy birthday to you, Sherry. If it's your birthday again, happy birthday to you on this beautiful Tuesday.
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0: There's Apologize by OneRepublic 95.5 KZY. I'm not going to apologize. 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
17: I'm meteorologist Mace Michaels. Mostly clear and cool tonight, a low down to the mid-40s. Sunshine and comfortable tomorrow, a high in the upper 70s. Wednesday night into Thursday, some showers and storms around, a high in the upper 70s. Lakes, great food, and friendly faces. It's all in Worthington, Minnesota, and it's worth a look. It's 71 right now.
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That's Bruno Mars and Risk It All right here on 95.5 KZY, hanging out with Neltel 7 on this gorgeous Tuesday. I am telling you, fall is here and I'm loving it. And guess what? Not to make you feel bad or anything, but other people have mentioned the same thing to me, so I'm not the only one. Ha ha. We got Matty Poppy up next, Justin Timberlake in there. We're going to talk about kitty cats here in a little bit too, so stay tuned right here on KZY.

0: Gracie Abrams there. Mm-hmm. Well, have you ever seen your cat taking their paw and pulling their food out of their dish to eat it? I have seen this numerous times, and I just chalked it up to them being cute and like, oh, look at that, they learned a new trick. Well, apparently that's not the case. Their cats aren't doing it to be cute. Nope. They're doing it because their whiskers are being overstimulated. It's a condition called whisker fatigue, and it's where their whiskers are overstimulated from repeatedly brushing against the sides of deep or narrow food or water bowls. So when you have a dish that, you know, our dish at home, and I've just realized this, is way too narrow for our cats. It's made for kittens, for when they're little and their whiskers aren't as long. So we do need to replace ours at home for sure. It's one of those things. If you see your cat doing it, they're getting that fatigue from their whiskers brushing up, and it's time to replace that bowl. So here are signs. If you're wondering, that's not the only sign. Pawing or pulling at food and putting it on the floor is not the only sign of whisker fatigue. If they're acting hungry yet refusing to eat from the bowl, that's another sign. Leaving food around the edges while trying to eat only the center. Mm-hmm. Pacing or crying near the food or water dish. Aww, the poor babies. Okay. Don't be mad at me, but I think my cats have done all of these things. So it is definitely time to grab that bigger food and water dish for my poor kitty cats. Oof-da. If yours is doing the same thing, it is probably time for you as well. Imagine Dragons up next, Lady Gaga after that, so stay tuned.
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0: That's Callum Scott, Dancing on My Own, 95.5 KZY. Well, just a reminder to you, today is the final day of collections for our Stuff a Bus for United Way of Bemidji area, the K-12 local school supply drive. 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And we're hoping that it's a great one this year. I've seen lots of supplies coming in here at Paul Bunyan Broadcasting. I have not checked out the other locations, but I can only imagine that our community has come together once again and to provide something great for our kiddos. 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And one last time, if you are a family in need that will just register your kid for this backpack for back to school, you can do so by calling Community Resource Connections at 218-333-0880. Hey, stay tuned. We'll have a look at weather and hear from LaRue Sienna Spiro as well right after this break.
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6: 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Wait, we're famous? Oh, well, I'm famous. 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
10: Up North weather.
11: I'm meteorologist Mace Michaels. Mostly clear and cool tonight, a low down to the mid-40s. Sunshine and comfortable tomorrow, a high in the upper 70s. Wednesday night into Thursday, some showers and storms around, a high in the upper 70s. Lakes, great food, and friendly faces. It's all in Worthington, Minnesota, and it's worth a look. It's 71 right now.

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2: I'm meteorologist Mace Michaels. Mostly clear and cool tonight, a low down to the mid-40s. Sunshine and comfortable tomorrow, a high in the upper 70s. Wednesday night into Thursday, some showers and storms around, a high in the upper 70s. Lakes, great food, and friendly faces. It's all in Worthington, Minnesota, and it's worth a look. Right now, it's 70 degrees.

That's Katy Perry and Rise here, 95.5 KZY, Fallout Boy, and Olivia Dean in there, hanging out with Neltel 7 on this Tuesday, and I hope you're having a great day. We got great music playing, beautiful weather, we're getting closer to fall, yay! We have Harry Styles up next with American Girls, Doja Cat with The Weeknd as well, so stay tuned right here on KZY.

0: That's Doja Cat with The Weeknd, and you right. Yeah, so I talk about fall. We have stuff coming up for fall. 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

0: Nico and Finn's there with Am I Wrong, 95.5 KZY. And am I wrong to just want to have a great night's sleep? No, I'm not. I deserve a great night's sleep so I can have a better, more productive work day. 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
12: I'm meteorologist Mace Michaels. Mostly clear and cool tonight, a low down to the mid-40s. Sunshine and comfortable tomorrow, a high in the upper 70s. Wednesday night into Thursday, some showers and storms around, a high in the upper 70s. Lakes, great food, and friendly faces. It's all in Worthington, Minnesota, and it's worth a look. It's 69 degrees right now.

0: There's Eddie Money with Take Me Home Tonight, 95.5 KZY. That's what the chocolate bowl says to me every day I leave work. I gotta leave it here. We have Lola Young, Bruno Mars in there as well, and Nell is checking out. I'll be back tomorrow to hang out from 3 to 7, but Donna and Steve are coming up next. Leave you in great hands. Stay tuned right here on KZY.
1: Call us or text us on our studio line, 218-444-4955.